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That Mariah Carey you called in for is on the way. 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

0: 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Some classic vibes from A. Marie on the way. And at about 8:50 tonight, I'll tell you how Atlanta has reached another number one. 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

That's how I feel. 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St. Harrison's bad right now, but coming your way in about 8:50. I'm going to tell you how Atlanta has set yet another number one. We just the best at everything, friend. I'll tell you more next, right here on Magic.

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0: 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Told you yesterday that we just became the capital of the internet. Yes, child, they have declared that Atlanta is the capital of the World Wide Web. But today, we've also discovered that we're leading the nation in World Cup fan energy. Ain't that kind of dope? Now, I ain't gonna lie. I've been seeing the videos on TikTok and Instagram where people are like amazed by our food and beverages. People are walking around Walmart in awe that we have a store like that. Like, I'm thinking it's regular degular, but they looking at Walmart like, ah. And now we discover that Atlanta is number one in the nation when it comes to the World Cup fan energy. We've got a long history of strong fan support for major events, so it's really not a surprise, but I guess the way we did this whole fan festival thing really did it. Took it to a whole nother level this time. We created a lively, social, welcoming space for diverse communities. Our global reputation just went up a couple notches, being strengthened by the ability to host and engage with large-scale events. They're saying Atlanta is now known as the city that shows up, and we're drawing big crowds, friend. I got this whole article posted to MagicATL.com in case you want a little more information on what Atlanta is offering all of these people that are coming our way. And then coming up at about 9:15 tonight, I'm going to tell you about Tank and Tyrese. They've got an event going on, and we can get you in the building. I'll tell you how next, right here on Magic.
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I sang the entire Foxy Brown part. And I might have messed up a word or two, but for the most part, I was in there. It's Magic 107.5, 97.5, the real sound of Atlanta. Beezy Baby with you. And I got the Kim you called in for right now, One Love. Got Usher coming up next. But in about 10 minutes, I'm going to tell you how we can get you and a guest to check it out, Tyrese Tank and Life Jennings, July 11th. It's Magic.

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0: 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All right, friend. One of my faves, Tank, is coming to the city. He, Tyrese, and Life Jennings are going to be taking over the Wolf Creek Amphitheater stage. This goes down Saturday, July 11th. Is that cancer season? This is a great birthday gift, okay? A LaPree gift for the Leos and the Virgos. A late gift for the Gemini. 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It's the R&B Live Concert Experience. 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Coming up next, I got the dream for you. Some Maxwell in the lineup. New one from Jill Scott. If you haven't heard that yet, Don't Play's on the way. And I'm going to tell you about the cruise we're taking. Okay, it's a big cruise, child, but you invited. Details at about 9:36 on Magic.
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Here's that new one from Jill Scott. It's Don't Play on Magic. Yeah.

0: before I go, gotta remind you, get that all white together and get your tickets to meet us under the stars. The whole Magic Squad's gonna be out there. Magic Under the Stars, the all-white love experience edition, happens Saturday, August 1st at the ViStar Amphitheater at the Bridge in Stockbridge. So it's an evening of love, soul, good R&B music, great vibes, an adult good time. Chrisette Michelle's performing, Raheem Devon, Vito, Sean Millie, Tone Stiff. I cannot wait, friend. I got about 1,100 white outfits ready to be tried on and thrown in a corner so I can settle for the one I put on first. Either way, get your tickets. 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We got Magic After Dark coming up next, and then I'll catch you. Well, in fact, I'm not going to be here tomorrow. Guess where I'm going? L.A. Yes, friend. About to hop on a little flight and go out to L.A. for the BET Awards. So stay tuned to Magic ATL on Instagram and my personal page, Beasy Baby, BEASYBAYBIE. I'll be talking to some celebs, getting some behind-the-scenes stuff, and I want you, you know, to be exposed to it all. And then make sure you tune in to the actual awards on Sunday night. All right, Reese will be holding me down in my absence. I will be back on Tuesday with all the details. Later.
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3: It's like Noah's Ark. If you build it, they will come.
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3: Hmm? Noah's Ark?
2: If you build it.
3: That's what God told Noah. If you build it, they will come.
2: I thought that was the Kevin Costner movie. With the baseball field.
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3: 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As far as my
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2: You saw it in a Bible verse that God said, if you build it, they will come?
3: God.
2: Was he talking to Kevin Costner?
3: It was in the Luke James.
4: Luke James,
2: the actor?
3: What happened?
2: God said, if you build it, they will come.
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I hope this letter finds you in good spirits. 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As a person who's been in your shoes, I know the money in this envelope never fulfilled the void of losing your child. 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And while each day is hard, it will get better. 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If you ever need me, I am only a phone call away. 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
2: 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I hope this letter finds you in good spirits. 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And while each day is hard, it will get better. 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If you ever need me, I am only a phone call away. Sincerely, Andre Dennis, Attorney at Law.
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1: Love King forever. Your face on me up. I like this. This feel like a basement slow jam. No chaperone. And then you talk your talk. Listen.

Greetings, Miss Millie. I hope this letter finds you in good spirits. Enclosed is your settlement check. As a person who's been in your shoes, I know the money in this envelope never fulfilled the void of losing your child. Please know that you and your family will always be in my prayers. And while each day is hard, it will get better. Trust me. If you ever need me, I am only a phone call away. Sincerely, Andre Dennis, Attorney at Law.

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2: It is Ryan Cameron Uncensored. 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
4: Yeah.
3: Of what is going on downtown, because we didn't think anything was going to happen, and now everything is happening.
4: Overnight.
5: Well, we're still waiting for the actual people.
4: It's like Noah's Ark. If you build it, they will come.
3: I thought that was a movie, but go ahead.
5: Hmm?
4: Noah's Ark?
3: Noah's Ark? If you build it.
4: That's what God told Noah. If you build it, they will come.
3: I thought that was the Kevin Costner movie with the baseball film.
4: No, that's a Field of Dreams.
3: Yeah, that's what he said. In the movie.
4: No, but
5: was
4: God,
5: it in the Bible first?
4: I think it was the Bible first. As far as my interpretation.
3: I don't remember God saying that.
4: God said that.
3: You saw it in a Bible verse that God said, if you build it, they will come?
4: God.
3: Was he talking to Kevin Costner?
4: It was in the Luke James.
5: Luke James,
3: the actor?
4: What happened?
3: God said, if you build it, they will come.
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I hope this letter finds you in good spirits. Enclosed is your settlement check. As a person who's been in your shoes, I know the money in this envelope never fulfilled the void of losing your child. Please know that you and your family will always be in my prayers. And while each day is hard, it will get better. Trust me. If you ever need me, I am only a phone call away. Sincerely, Andre Dennis, Attorney at Law.

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0: 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And while each day is hard, it will get better. 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

0: to The Voice. Come on, dig me now. One and only, Steve Harvey. Got a radio show. Man, oh man, oh man. I thank God for it. I thank God for all he's done for me, for all the little things that I oftentimes fail to thank him for, that I take for granted for. You know, I was talking the other day to a buddy of mine. We had gotten to this conversation about God, and in the conversation we had narrowed it down, and we were talking about changing the way we are as people. You know, that everybody has to change. You know, nothing stays the same. Everybody changes. And a lot of these changes can be for the good, and a lot of them are just, they just come with time. You know, sometimes it's aging that changes us. But no matter how old you get, you still have the ability to improve as a person. You may not have the foot speed you used to have. You may not be as agile as you used to be. Your energy level may not be what it used to be. Your desire to do some of the things that you used to do may be gone. The thing that doesn't have to change and will not change is you. You have the ability to continue to grow as a person. Even when Father Time and nature has taken its course, we were talking about everybody can change, and everybody has the right to reinvent themselves as they get older. And I equated it to jumping out of an airplane. You know, there are some people, man, who get to a certain point in their life and they jump from the airplane is now almost a stunt of some kind. It's almost like they life didn't got out of control. You ever seen somebody jump out of an airplane and the parachute don't open and they life start, and it seems like they start spinning and tumbling and they can't get it together? And I've seen some mid-air rescues before, but then there are times when when it hasn't worked. You know, you jump out that airplane and at first it's fun. I've never skydived before, but I would imagine when you first jump out of an airplane that people describe it as a sense of being free. And it's exhilarating when you first jump out the plane. But if you pull that cord and nothing happens, I've never happened to me, but I can only imagine the panic that's got to set in, because no matter how fun it was a moment ago, the flying over to one another, the holding hands in the air, the breeze, the descent, the feeling of all of a sudden, if you reach for that cord and it's not there, you're suddenly spinning out of control. And that's what happens in a lot of people's lives. When you first start your life, you jump out the plane, you free, you young, you ain't got nothing to worry about. But then you get to a certain point in your life when you go, okay, I'm going to pull the cord now. And pulling the cord is an important thing, because here's the analogy my friend gave me. He said, man, use your mind like a parachute. It works better when it's open. Well, see, what happens with a lot of people is they in life, they jump out the plane and they having this free fall, and it's fun for now, but they get to a certain point in their life where they got themselves in a situation, or they've had a little bit too much fun, a little bit too long, or, you know, they wasn't open to nothing and they just did what they wanted to do, or they started getting involved with drugs or drinking or started running with the wrong people. See, you jump out the plane, at first you free fall and it's fun. But then after a minute, man, something happens and they realize, whoa, and they reach for their cord and the cord don't work. Well, now you're in a panic-stricken situation. And my suggestion, and what I've learned from the analogy that my friend shared with me, is that we all, the sooner we can open our mind to God, the sooner we can develop that relationship with him, It's like pulling the cord and opening a parachute. If you open up your mind to God, God is like a parachute. You know, God can slow your descent. God can turn this out of control free fall into a nice ride for you. See, that's what happened to me. I was spinning out of control. I had gotten myself into a point, man, where I wasn't doing real good. Oh, y'all would look at me and think, man, Stevie, man, no, I wasn't doing real good. I had spun out of control. I was in a free fall and I reached for the cord, but I was so far away, the cord didn't open. Then I went to him and I pulled the cord. When I went to God, I pulled the cord and it opened and he slowed my descent. And this is what I just believe. I don't believe now that I age as fast as I was aging because I got that parachute open now. You know, I take better care of myself eating. I work out more now. You know, I'm not out of control. I have a direction now. That wind then got up under that parachute a little bit, you know, and now I'm going, you know, I'm still getting older, you know, so, but the descent is so slow now, I'm able to enjoy the ride. I'm guiding my parachute over. Sometimes we go over to a vacation spot over here. We float back over to a, but you know, I'm still getting old. I'm still going down and, but the descent, because I've opened my mind to God, the parachute has slowed my descent. And now I'm rocking back and forth, but I ain't spinning out of control no more. You know, I'm able to enjoy the view now. You know, when you jump out that plane and you pull that cord and it don't work, you ain't looking at the view no more. You thinking of only one thing. How can I slow this down? Well, now I'm able to enjoy the view. I'm able to see all the beautiful things on the horizon that God has for me. I'm able to see all the beautiful things around me that he's provided for me over these years because I've slowed my descent. I use my mind like a parachute. It works better when it's open. Open your mind to God. And so you can see the view, so you can slow the descent, so you can stop the out of control free fall that you've been on, that you can get your life together and see everything out on the horizon that God has for you. You know, it turned out to be a very true statement. Your mind, if you use it like a parachute, it works better when it's open, y'all.
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1: Probably about 60 years now.
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1: Yeah. I first thought I should probably stop around 7. Because I started at 4. I became fluent at 6. I thought I'd stop at 7. I've been struggling with it for 60 years. Now, if you can stop, go ahead. I've tried. And the one time I tried, I had stopped for about 4 days. And I developed, had severe headaches and my teeth was hurting. And I was constipated.
4: Get you one in, baby. Go get one.
1: It was just so much, man. I was having migraines. You ever had a headache and constipated? Just ain't nowhere to go.
3: Why are we talking about
4: release?
3: No.
1: And my wife asked me one time, she said, "Steve, what is wrong with you?" And then I said,
3: "Not yourself."
1: The F don't know. And right soon as I said that, the headache went away. I went right to the bathroom. And so that's what I knew. That me stopping cussing was locking me up and creating so much stuff. And so I've just dealt with
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0: Greetings, Miss Millie. I hope this letter finds you in good spirits. Enclosed is your settlement check. As a person who's been in your shoes, I know the money in this envelope never fulfilled the void of losing your child. Please know that you and your family will always be in my prayers. And while each day is hard, it will get better. Trust me. If you ever need me, I am only a phone call away. Sincerely, Andre Dennis, Attorney at Law.
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10: Good morning. I'm Denise Dunbar with top stories. While the feds have busted up a federal contraband ring that they say used drones to drop contraband items in prisons across eight states, they were operating out of a daycare in Macon. The feds held a press conference yesterday to announce 12 indictments. I'll have the latest. The FIFA Fan Festival is expected to be packed again today at Centennial Olympic Park. Team USA is playing Turkey tonight at 10 p.m. And fans across the globe are expected to pack downtown Atlanta. Gates open at the Fan Festival at 6 o'clock. Checking weather, 66 right now, partly cloudy skies. Small chance of isolated thunderstorms and a high of 90. I'm Denise Dunbar on Magic 107.5-97.5, the real sound of Atlanta.
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9: Here's Monique with the first look at traffic. What's going on, Mo?
12: Hey, there's Steve Harvey. Good morning. Good morning to ATL. Happy Thursday, everybody. First look at traffic is a busy ride on the west side of town. Let's go there and see what's happening, ATL. 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Over on the west side of town in Douglasville, authorities are on scene after a tractor trailer careened down the embankment. The wreck is on I-20, the west freeway, heading eastbound to Lee Road. You're already backed up for about a half a mile in the area. Quickly take your detours to get around it. 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
9: Bucket loads of stuff. 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Junior still out, and the legend that is Nephew Tommy. Ladies, gentlemen, anything on your mind today?
13: Well, Carla had a question, and Tommy.
9: Yes, Carla.
2: It's vacation time. 4th of July, America's birthday is coming up, which I got planned.
7: That ain't nothing to do with
9: a birthday in this country.
13: We had Juneteenth, okay? That is our day.
9: Not at all. I have a couple of vacation suggestions.
2: Okay.
14: Oh, okay.
9: Not where to do, but just a couple of suggestions. If you don't really do it at home, don't do it on vacation.
2: What do you mean? Like excursions and stuff?
9: Stop renting these mopeds and you ain't been on a moped in a while.
13: It's different.
9: Now you done tow your kneecap off on the mountain.
13: Wow.
2: Hiking.
9: Because you done forgot what side you supposed to drive on. Now here come a car, and then you done ran up into the mountain and tow your kneecap off. Stop riding on these banana boats. When number one,
13: we did that in Jamaica.
9: You bigger than the banana. Number two, you don't have the hand strength to hold on. And number three, you can't swim. Stop doing this.
13: Wow.
9: Stop parasailing. And it's not what you do.
14: Tommy did that, right?
9: You know you're scared of heights. Why are you up there?
2: Well, what are you supposed to do? Nothing.
9: See, you got to be careful with excursions.
13: Go ahead.
7: Well,
9: now, the ones at the hotel, they're going to put you in a van with a bunch of other people. You know, you can go on that if you want to. I don't like all that. Mm-hmm. My suggestion is pick the resort that you love. Stay there. Eat their food. Enjoy their activities. Get you a nice little lounge chair out on that beach with an umbrella.
2: Yeah.
9: And sit your tail down somewhere.
7: Can I go? Can we go horseback
9: you
7: riding?
9: Fell at the waterfall, busted your ankle up. What beach?
7: Can we go horseback riding?
14: Can we go horseback
9: riding? You don't ride horses here.
13: Well, that's why you go on vacation, to do different stuff.
9: No, you don't. You don't know how to ride a horse.
7: Can we
9: now
7: go?
9: The horse done rad up. You don't know what to do. Now the horse done stepped on your ankle. Your ankle don't work with it no more.
13: All right. Dang. It makes you want to stay home, doesn't it?
2: Man.
13: All right. Coming up coming up in 32 minutes after the hour, we'll hear from the nephew as he runs that prank back right after this.
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8: Hey there, Steve Harvey. It's already halftime for the 6 o'clock portion of the Rush Hour this morning. 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Tractor-trailer careened down the embankment. They've now rescued the tractor-trailer and soft to the shoulder. It's on I-20, the West Freeway, eastbound and Lee Road. Our record is unseen, but if you have to get there right away, take a detour to get around it. 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
1: It is time now for the nephew to run that prank back. What you got for us, Neff?
2: I got it for you. This right here is my roommate, Benny. Come on, cat dog.
1: Yeah.
3: Hello?
4: Must be the Devin.
3: Yeah, it is he.
4: Okay, hey man, this Chris. I live above you. I ain't never met you before, but you have you been calling the leasing office about complaining on me about I'm making too much noise or what?
3: Yeah, man. My bad, bro. I was trying to catch you, man. I could never catch you at home, man. It's just like, you know, bro.
4: I work at night.
3: Yeah. You know what I'm saying? See, I work in the day. But I can't sleep at night, bro, because I don't know what's going on in your apartment. You know what I'm saying? I ain't trying to be in your business. I'm not trying to be in your business, player. I just can't get no sleep at night, man, because there'd be a lot of noise up there, a lot of noise, a lot of talking. And what you do is your business, bro. I'm just saying, man, please, dog.
4: Hey, man, but you ain't have to go to the leasing office, man. All you had to do, you know, was holler at me. They got me written up like, you know, one more complaint on me, they going to put me out or something.
3: Well, yeah, dog, like I say, though, I was trying to find you. You know what I'm saying? But I guess we miss each other because you work at night and I work in the day. So, you know, when you going, I'm coming. And when I'm coming, you going. You know what I'm saying? Bro, I ain't trying to start no shit. I'm just trying to, you know, go to work and pay my bills, man. That's all.
4: I be at work at night, man. You know what I'm saying? I'm trying to get my hustle on like you trying to get yours on during the day.
3: Hold on. Okay, let's make it make sense. Bro, if you at work at night, somebody in your apartment talking loud than a keeping me up, square business.
4: Okay.
3: You got a roommate or something?
4: No, I ain't got no roommate.
3: Man,
4: you might have heard Benny.
3: Somebody in there talking loud, holding a conversation. It's like two people in there talking loud every night.
4: No, that's Benny, man. Benny be talking.
3: Okay, you say you ain't got no roommate, so who is Benny? Who is Benny?
4: Benny is my bird, my parrot. That's Benny be talking.
3: Hold on. Wait, man, stop with me, dog. Listen, man. Why? Wait a minute. You trying to tell me a bird?
4: That's Benny, man. I done had Benny 10 years. That's my bird.
3: Birds don't even live that long. So now I'm up at night. I'm up to work because of a bird? That's what you want. That's what you call me to tell me. A bird.
4: I call you to tell you. You ain't got to be putting these complaints on me, man.
3: Say, man.
4: But I'm gone at night. That's Benny talking, man.
3: Where the Benny in? Your bird,
4: dog. Wait a minute.
3: Hey, look, I'm telling you now. Do something with the bird then, or it's going to be some consequences and repercussions. I'm talking about some fried chicken around this.
4: Hey, man, Penny is like a family member to me.
3: Bird, Toucan Sam, the chicken on the cornflake box, Kentucky chicken, churches, all that. Yo, bird.
4: Hey, man, you don't tell me nothing bad about my bird. Okay, brother, you know what? Maybe me and you need to square off in front of each other, because you don't disrespect Benny, man.
3: Hey, all right. You think it's some... All right. I bet that be on my table when I get home. If it's a bird, then I bet that be on my dinner table, man.
4: Hey, man, now you ain't finna sit here and disrespect me and try to tell me what you gonna do to my bird. Now you ain't finna do nothing stupid to Benny.
3: I tell you what. See, you can date. You at home right now. Bet you go to work tonight. I bet you Benny don't be at that tomorrow. I bet you we be finger licking good tomorrow.
4: Hey, man, hold on a minute, man. Wait a minute, dog. And what you can't do is start talking about what you're going to do to my bird. Now, I done told you, you filed for going to the leasing office calling me out, and now you on the phone. I'm trying to work this out with you, and now
3: you ain't trying to work it out. Now, first off, you call me and tell me that it's a bird holding a conversation with itself. I'm the stupid right now. I'm the stupid to even continue on this conversation about a bird. It's keeping me up all night. Are you serious?
4: Man, maybe you need to get some earplugs or something, man.
3: Say, man, listen, bro. Listen. Whatever the it is, if it's a bird, a recording, whatever it is, you better do something with it. And if it's a bird, man, I'm going to be be so insulted if this is a bird. I'm a really
4: It is a bird. It's Benny, man. It's Benny. You all you had to do was come to me, and we could have handled this like me.
3: Hold on. Okay. We're going to handle it like me and then. First off, leasing office wouldn't give me your name. What's your name?
4: My name, Chris.
3: Okay, Chris.

0: Wait, bro. I don't want to hear what no bird told you to tell me. Oh, my
1: God. Can I tell you what Benny told me to tell you?
0: What? What the f*** did Benny?
1: Benny told me to tell you this, that this is Nephew Tommy from the Steve Harvey Morning Show. You just got pranked by your boy, Sean.
0: You Are you serious, dog?
1: Devin, did I get you, man?
0: You got me, dog. You got it, man. That guy, I'm going to get it. I'm going to get his. I'm going to have to wait till this dude get home, dog, and talk to him. I ain't talk so much to you about this supposed bird. I don't know what's upstairs, man. I'm even do. Dog, I be up all night, you know what I'm saying? I'm missing my sleep. I'm missing y'all in the morning because I'm browsing, hitting the snooze button.
1: I got one more thing to ask you, Debbie. What is the baddest? I'm talking about the baddest radio show in the land.
0: 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We never get some.
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1: Coming up at the top of the hour in entertainment news, the countdown is on culture's biggest night. It is the BET Awards there this Sunday. And in other entertainment news, comedian Bill Maher mocked the Obama Presidential Center. We'll talk about that and all of the stories. Yeah, yeah. Coming up at the top of the hour, but right now it is time to ask the CLO, our Chief Love Officer, Steve Harvey. This is from JC in Tallahassee. JC writes, my wife never answers her phone, but if she calls me, I have to answer on the first ring. I trust her and honestly don't have time to wonder what she's doing all the time. I'd like for her to give me that same respect. Will her behavior change? Ever change?
2: No. No. She's locked in.
1: Mm-hmm. Because you do it? Because he does it?
2: Well, she's been hurt before.
1: Mm-hmm.
2: And this is her check and balance system.
1: Mm-hmm.
2: She has brought the baggage from a previous relationship into yours, and here you have the results of it.
1: Wow.
2: You can train her, though. I hate to tell you that, but you can train her.
1: Train her?
2: Yeah.
1: What does that
2: mean? Behavior better. I mean, I've said it to women, too. I've always said women can, a man is trainable. I've always said
1: mm-hmm.
2: Quit answering your phone on the first ring.
1: Yeah. Mm. Yeah.
2: Quit answering your phone sometimes.
1: Mm-hmm. Oh, like her, like she does.
3: Okay.
1: All right.
2: And then remind her that's what she does.
1: Oh, okay. So that's the key. All right. Moving on to Amira in Harlem. Amira writes, my mom lives with us and my husband works from home, so they've become besties.
4: Besties. You say busties?
2: Wow.
4: What's on your mind this morning? What's going on?
2: With her mama?
1: They become besties.
2: Wow.
1: If we have arguments, my mom sides with him. I'm sick of feeling like the odd man out in my own home. How do I get my mother to understand my feeling?
2: You ain't got but one way this can work. You got to get your mama out that house. That's all you got. You got to get your mama out that house. Now, you didn't say why she was living with y'all, but mm-hmm. she lived with y'all, and your husband worked from home.
1: Well, what if she has nowhere to go?
4: Find another busty.
2: Where'd she come from?
1: Whatever, nephew Tommy. Yeah. Well,
2: I could never put my mother out, but where did she come from?
1: Yeah, she doesn't say.
2: Yeah, help her get back over there.
1: Mm. Okay. All right. So that's the bottom line. Just
2: you gotta get out your house.
1: Man, I know.
2: That's
1: doggone
2: cold.
1: That is cold.
3: Tough crowd.
1: Uh huh. All right. Moving on to Torrance in Atlanta. Torrance writes, I've been married for 8 years and it's back to basics during sex because my wife doesn't do any of the fun stuff anymore. She said she's too tired to do those things now. I'm tired too, but that would help me relax. Why does she get mad about it?
2: I don't know why your wife get mad, though.
1: He thought you might have some insight.
2: I ain't got no insight.
1: CLO.
4: Know your own wife.
2: Why she mad? Because you keep asking her.
1: You're getting on her nerves.
3: Right.
2: Yeah.
1: Mm-hmm. I told you I'm tired. Leave me alone.
2: Stop putting my heel back there. Don't go back there no more.
3: Okay. All right.
1: Well, that was fun. He said she doesn't do any of the fun stuff anymore.
2: Well, you know, the fun stuff, I mean, it was fun to you. Maybe, I don't know. Man, hey, look, man. Hey, bro, look. I don't know what's going on. Look, mm-hmm. look, man. I don't know if your wife, y'all been married 8 years. Do you have kids now? That could have changed everything. She says right. She tired a lot.
1: Yeah.
2: She probably working in them kids and she just ain't got the energy for all that. When y'all first got married and she was trying to hook you, oh, they got energy for everything, bro. Bro, they do everything.
1: She's got tricks.
2: Soon as they get in the dough.
3: Mm-hmm. Ain't nobody doing all that.
2: Yeah.
1: And what she said, it sounds so final what she said. Her answer was, I'm too tired. I'm not doing those things like anymore ever again, you know.
2: Right.
3: Well.
1: Yeah. So let me ask you this, an honest answer. Cielo.
2: I don't like monkey flips. Go ahead.
1: What?
2: I don't like monkey flips. Now go ahead. Because I used to, but I don't like them no more. Go ahead.
1: But I have a serious question. Because he wants her to do that and she says she's not doing it now, will that make him want to cheat or go outside of his marriage?
4: Oh, he's going to find somebody to do
1: that. That will do what he wants to do.
2: Oh, hell yeah. Oh, yeah. Because he wants that fun stuff back. If you ain't going to give it to him, he's going to go somewhere and get it. That's just a look. I mean, you know.
1: Okay.
3: Well,
4: she can't hang on the ceiling fan no more. She just can't do that no more.
3: She can't tired. Do nothing. Ain't nobody doing all that. No.
1: She's working. No, right. She's got the kids. She, you know, cooking, right. All of
2: so
1: that.
2: So we not going to do the shower curtain rod video. No.
3: No. Those days are over. Put your phone up. We're not doing the shower curtain.
1: Yeah. Okay.
4: Half your body in the deep freezer, the other half hanging out the back. We ain't gonna do that no more.
1: See,
4: we ain't gonna
1: do nothing.
3: No. And is this a crime scene?
1: What?
3: Why are we?
1: What are you talking about? All right, last one. Jesus. Natalie in Richmond writes, I live with my boyfriend and a woman from his past moved into his complex. She speaks and tries to talk to me, but I don't need any new friends. My boyfriend said I could at least be pleasant. Why is he pushing me to be nice to this lady?
2: I don't know, man. I can't help y'all.
1: What? This is... Come on, you can help her. Him.
2: No, I mean,
1: her.
2: You know... He got to understand her position. Mm-hmm. She done moved into this neighborhood. Now he wants you to be pleasant to her. For what?
1: Yeah.
2: It's your
1: enemy.
2: Ex.
1: She's the enemy.
2: That's how they looking at it. You can't. She don't want a relationship with her. She don't want to be pleasant. She want to be distant because she wants you to be distant.
1: Yeah. So is she even speaking to this woman?
2: Hell no. Hey, Roberta.
1: She's not saying anything.
2: Hey, Roberta. It's Miss Flack if you're nasty.
1: And then just, what?
4: Excuse me.
2: What's happening?
1: So she's not going to invite her over for coffee or nothing, huh? This is it. Wow.
2: If that woman is at her house at any point in time, it's going to be real problems. Because what is she over here for? And why are you the greeting committee?
1: Oh, wonder how out of all the complexes in Richmond, she chose that one where X lives, you know?
2: She right. knew he was over there.
3: Exactly.
2: Is not ever going to be accepted or clear.
1: Okay. All right. Thank you, CLO. Coming up at the top of the hour, we will have some entertainment news for you right after this.
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3: Andre Dennis. So I heard you mention something about a rapid response team. 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
4: Great question, Jackie. 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
3: Oh, Andre, that is good information to know. If I'm ever in a trucking accident or in any accident, I already know who I'm going to call. I'm calling you, Andre Dennis of the Dennis Law Firm, because I know I will get justice.
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10: It's another day of excitement for soccer fans in Atlanta. 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The match starts at 10. A former Douglas County teacher is back in jail for child sex crimes. Yesterday, a grand jury indicted 25-year-old Maris Nichols on nearly 30 counts, including sexual exploitation of children and child molestation. Nichols, who worked at Alexander High School in Douglas County, is accused of initially having sexual relations with at least 7 students, both on and off campus.
11: Just surprising, just because, you know, we're grown. 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
10: Yesterday's warrant is for alleged dozens of home curfew and inclusion zone violations. I'm Denise Dunbar on Magic 107.5-97.5, the real sound of Atlanta.
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12: Hey there, Steve. We are moving towards 7 o'clock this morning. It's traffic report sponsored by Take 5 Oil Change. And folks decided to get on out there on a Thursday morning. Happy Thursday, A-Town. It's been electrifying around the metro A-Town with the FIFA games in the city. Let's go downtown and see what's happening in the city right now. Your downtown connect is quiet. All the towards you pass through the southern and eastern suburbs. Getting reports of a crash northbound on 285 at Cascade Road in Zone 4. And authorities are still dealing with that tractor trailer trouble on I-20, the West Freeway, heading eastbound on Lee Road in Douglasville. Now don't let that oil light add drama to your life. Head to Take 5 Oil Change. Stay in your car and they'll have you in and out in about 10 minutes. Getting back to your day, Take 5 Oil Change. I'm Monique Johnson. 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
2: Anna Taylor will receive the Icon of the Year Award, and Lauryn Hill will receive the Living Legend Icon Award. 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It will be coming from the Peacock Theater in Los Angeles. Steve, remember you and Sed did the very first BET Awards.
3: Wow.
2: That was fun. Yeah, it was a long time ago.
3: How many years ago was that?
2: Wow.
4: 2001? 25 years ago?
2: Yeah. Dang, Steve.
3: I
2: remember that like it was yesterday. Wow.
3: Is this the 25th anniversary of it, though?
2: Well, if it's year 2026, and yeah, you guys were there. I don't know. I really don't know.
3: Well, let's be factual. Let's ask the
2: producers,
3: the mental computer over there with all them degrees. You know, ask her from Mississippi.
4: Yeah, 2001. It says the
2: 25 years.
3: If it's the 25th anniversary, they should do something special. They should bring us in.
4: It's Sunday.
2: Yeah.
3: Well, you know, I just, you know.
2: They called you, right? You said you got a call, didn't you?
3: No, I didn't get no call.
2: You didn't get anything? They didn't? Okay. No. Well, we would love to for you to come back.
3: Okay.
2: And do something special. Okay. Mm-hmm. Mm-hmm. All right. Mm-hmm. Well, another news.
4: The 25th anniversary was last year when you do the math. Because this is 2026, so.
3: Oh, they didn't call us last year.
2: See, you wanted to know these questions we answered. Now you're mad.
4: Now you're mad?
2: Yeah. All right. Well, we should move on then. In other entertainment news, on his HBO show last week, comedian Bill Maher ridiculed the Obama Presidential Center, which opened in Chicago last week on Juneteenth. He said in part, quote, "It looks like something aliens built in Dubai. It costs $850 million. And he said, I don't understand why progressives like this, do these sorts of things. Couldn't that, you know, money be better spent on something else? Who's going to go to this?" Well, everybody, there's like a waiting list until October so far.
3: he's an atheist.
2: Yeah, yeah.
3: So got that out, man, quit asking me to come on your show. I ain't got nothing to do with you. I just don't. That's not my style, cat.
4: What?
3: And he kind of all over the place. Bill Maher used to be cool dude, man. I don't know what happened to him.
5: I thought he was.
4: Yeah.
5: I saw Ice Cube check him, though.
3: But see, he done checked him. Chappelle done checked him. Everybody's starting to check him. You know, man, when you get older, some people get older and they start, you know, going off the rails a bit. Mm-hmm. I'm just trying to be conscious of that as I get older, that I remember who I am, where I'm from, what my job and my mission is. Mm-hmm. And don't lose sight of that because you out of touch now.
2: Yeah.
3: See, what happens is, man, you get this money and you get out of touch.
2: Mm-hmm. Mm-hmm.
3: You okay, man? It's okay to do well with your life, man. It's okay to move and go see things and explore. But you ain't gonna take nobody with you. You ain't gonna show nobody how to get there. Mm-hmm. You gonna act like you had it together this whole time. That's how you gonna play it. Well, I've always had this together. I always knew I would be here. I was fascinated with how many people don't make it. It just troubles me that you can't pull yourself up by your bootstrap. What?
2: Yeah.
3: Bruh, mm-hmm. That's who you are now?
2: Mm-hmm.
4: Yeah. You better talk, Steve.
2: Well,
3: you know, it's like when that guy stopped Kanye when he went up to TMZ that time. That brother named Van. And he said, you're troubling me because you've morphed into this person who, and you used to be so in touch with us. That affected Kanye. Mm-hmm. And Kanye went to that dude and had a real conversation and apologized to him. Because, you know, he went up there and said slavery was an option or whatever he said.
2: A choice.
3: You know, and that dude just went off on him real intellectually. But it affected Kanye. Mm-hmm. And Kanye later on said, I can't believe ain't nobody in my team stopped me. No, mm-hmm. You told them to take you up there and they took you up there.
2: Mm-hmm. Yeah.
3: See, like if I say something like that,
2: you.
3: I'm gonna go say that y'all have stopped me on this show. Mm-hmm. I can't count the times.
2: Yeah.
3: Carla and Shirley and Monica. have stopped me, y'all, from saying some stuff. And I thought it was a good idea. And then they said, I'll say, and they go, what did you just say? And they'll hit the dump button because we have an 8-second delay. So when we're talking, everything is 8 seconds later. So they have a dump button where you can dump. I can't tell you how many times they didn't press it.
0: Oh, you've been dumped a lot.
2: Yeah, because you didn't run it by anybody. You just blurted it out.
3: Wait a minute. Wait a minute. What did you just say? I see. Yeah, I said that. Oh, no, you're not.
4: No, not on this show.
3: And their main reason from stopping me is to protect their job on the show so they have a job. You're not finna get this show took off the air. And we out of work, too? Oh, no, sir, mister.
2: We protect you.
4: But it's nothing but love for you. We have for you. And as I think as celebrities, they have a bunch of yes people around
2: exactly.
4: them.
2: Exactly.
4: Mm-hmm. And you don't
0: You got
4: have
0: some
4: that.
0: Hell no people over here.
4: To the no, no, no.
3: And you know what Boomerang told me? He said, dog, the good thing about you is you've always listened to people that have advised you. I do it anyway. Run it. Do like I say. This is my show. Okay.
2: Yeah. Yeah. You haven't let your ego get out of control.
4: Yeah.
2: Yeah. All right. Coming up at 20 minutes after, we'll have more of the Steve Harvey Morning Show right after this.
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11: It's another day of excitement for soccer fans in Atlanta. 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A former Douglas County teacher is back in jail for child sex crimes. Yesterday, a grand jury indicted 25-year-old Maris Nichols on nearly 30 counts, including sexual exploitation of children and child molestation. Nichols, who worked at Alexander High School in Douglas County, is accused of initially having sexual relations with at least 7 students, both on and off campus.
12: Just surprising, just because, you know, we're grown. 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
11: Yesterday's warrant is for alleged dozens of home curfew and inclusion zone violations. 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
14: This is Steve Harvey. Nothing like a beautiful morning sunrise ride around the Metro A-Town. This traffic report is sponsored by SC250 Revolutionary South Carolina. It's going to Metro A-Town to see what's happening. Looks like authorities pretty much got the

eastern or southern suburbs and not seeing any major problems reported in 75, 85, or Georgia 400. Now, did you know the American Revolution was decided in South Carolina? 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I'm Monique Johnson. 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

0: 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All right, guys. So remember during the last segment, we talked about the BET Awards. It's going down this Sunday. Steve, you and Cedric the Entertainer hosted the very first BET Awards. That was back in 2001.
1: Very first two, Shirley.
0: Okay, very first two.
2: Oh, wow.
0: In Las Vegas. Yeah, in Las Vegas. So how does it feel that you and Sed basically set the tone for the award show with comedy, because it was really funny, cultural celebration and tributes to industry icons. You gave people their flowers. I mean, how does that feel?
1: You know, I mean, you know, it's been so long ago. I'm going to be honest with you. It's like, can I be really honest?
0: Yes, please. Nice.
1: I just, it bothers me a bit because I don't want BET to forget our contribution. Or BET to forget the thing, what I've done for black people or tried to do for black people. You know, man, that's one of the things that troubles me. You know, I get Emmys and I got, you know, Image Awards and everything. But BET, man, has always been special to me. Mm-hmm. We did the first two BET Awards. I did the first ever BET Comedy Awards show. I did the very first BET Celebration of Gospel. I did that for 13 years, man.
0: You sure did.
1: And I did that Celebration of Gospel, man, when all of them were saying, Steve, why you keep doing this? You're too big for this. Nah, man, but I needed that. I needed that in my soul. Mm-hmm. You know, BET, man, has been so important to me. Even when I was on ABC, NBC, syndicated. Mm-hmm. I always wanted to stay in touch with BET. And now, man, as I look back on my career, because I'm approaching the end of it, you know, and I'm looking back on my career and I want BET to know how important they were to me and how I've always tried to be important to black people. Mm-hmm. I've not really cared what nobody think about me, but I have really gave a damn what black people think about me. And the example I've tried to be, because look, you a role model, whether you want to be or not. Charles Barkley said, we ain't no role model, but you are.
0: You're thrust into that.
1: And I've tried to be a person that's been one that uplifts black people and tried to make them my man. That's my man, Steve Harvey, you know. I've made some mistakes, but I've always tried to do the right thing for black people. And that's just one of the things that I've been concerned about. And, you know, it's like, you know, me and Sid did that. All these years ago, man, ain't nobody said nothing. You know, ain't nobody said like, wow, you know.
0: How quickly they forget. Yeah, but
1: it just kind of bugged me a little bit, to tell you the truth.
0: We won't let them forget. We don't let them forget on this show. We say it every year.
2: Yeah.
0: Every single year.
2: You're a legend, Steve.
0: You definitely are. You definitely are. You have a legacy.
2: Mm-hmm. Yes, you are.
0: All right, coming up at 34 minutes after the hour, we will check your voicemail, Steve, see what the people have to talk to you about. 877-29-STEVE, 877-29-STEVE, right after this.
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1: Hey there, Steve Harvey. Nothing like a beautiful morning sunrise ride around the Metro A-Town. This traffic report is sponsored by SC250 Revolutionary South Carolina. It's going to Metro A-Town to see what's happening. Looks like authorities pretty much got that early trouble wrapped up on I-20, the West Freeway, heading eastbound to Lee Road in Douglasville. So it's a much better ride heading inbound towards 285, the West Side Wall. Aside of that, we're doing pretty good as you travel on your downtown connector ride. No big problems report through the eastern or southern suburbs. And not seeing any major problems reported in 75, 85, or Georgia 400. But did you know the American Revolution was decided in South Carolina? SC250.com, Revolutionary South Carolina, be a part of it. I'm Monique Johnson. 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

0: It is time now to check your voicemail, Steve, at 877-29-STEVE. You can call and leave a message, and you just might hear your call on the air. Let's go to this caller, Steve. He's upset about some comments we made about ICE and immigration. Take a listen.
1: Just wanted to make a comment about what was talked about on the show about immigration and ICE and all that stuff. Y'all act like ICE is new. If these people are here and they're not supposed to be here, then they need to go back to their country. Whatever this crap is about, ICE is deporting blacks and they deporting the Mexicans. It don't matter. If you're not supposed to be here, then you need to go back to your country. Okay? If you ain't here legally, you need to go back to your country. It don't matter. You talking about Poland. Poland do not allow people that ain't supposed to be there in their country. What is y'all talking about? They got nothing to do with black, white, none of that stuff. If you're not supposed to be here and you're here illegally, you need to go home and come back the right way. Deuces. Y'all tripping. Black, white, it don't matter. Y'all tripping. These people ain't supposed to be here. The Somalians, none of them. They're not supposed to be here. They're killing and raping and stealing from us. You talking about?
2: Sir, whatever your name is, whatever you do for a living, let me say this. You are like a lot of people who, once you've made up your mind, this is just it. And no, we're not tripping. And it does matter if you're black or white, because they're not deporting whites. They're deporting only people of color. They are targeting people because of their color. Some people have been here unbeknownst to you, who have been here, and I know several who have been here 10 years, 15 years illegally and pay taxes in hopes that when they do get stopped, that they will have a track record. And when they show the taxes, they get to stay. Maybe you don't know about that, but I know people personally. Now, if they don't belong here, science, whatever, I don't care what they are, they need to go. Taking up jobs. Taking up who jobs? Who jobs? What job do illegal immigrants do that you would love to have? When has that been your aspiration? You know, man, it is amazing to me how we lose our heart, how you forgot what that Statue of Liberty stands for out there. See, that Statue of Liberty stands for bring me your huddled masses. That's what it says. Now, you can come over here with your huddled masses if you are from Europe. But once you come from Haiti, once you come from South Nicaragua, Ecuadorians, once you are Mexican, once you are of that hue, now all of a sudden, it don't apply to you. But it's amazing, man, the anger that you have for people who are here, you say illegally. Well, let me ask you something. If you lived in Adobe Hut on the other side of El Paso, Texas, separated only by the Rio Grande, and during this week, the water was running at a foot and a high deep, you wouldn't roll up your pants and run over here to try to get a job to feed your family? I think you would. So just for a moment, man, just for a moment, you know, you can't go to Poland and you can't go to, yeah, you got to get work visas, but you're also forgetting another major factor, that they are allowed over here by rich people. So let me tell you something, man. Rich people get to be richer by hiring them. And guess what they pay them? Well below minimum wage. You know why? So they can put more money in their pocket. Construction companies do the same thing. Very cheap, but very knowledgeable labor comes from across those borders.

0: coming up at the top of the hour, right about... What are you doing? Right about 4 minutes after, it's my strawberry letter, and the subject is sleeping in the next room. But right now, you hear him humming. What are you humming about? It's time for the nephew
1: you
0: in today's prank phone call.
1: Gotta come show your butt.
0: Oh, good.
1: You gotta come show your butt.
0: What are you talking about?
1: Gotta come show your butt. Hey.
0: What?
1: All right.
0: Really?
1: I love a good hymn. This is you gotta come show your butt. You know, sometimes people get out there, you get yourself in some trouble, and, you know, you get caught up. You know, you get things.

0: happened. So this said some things that happened, and last thing we saw was your butt. So we need to see your butt to make sure it wasn't the butt that we saw. You gotta come show your butt. We need to see your butt. Let's go, cat dog.
1: This is so stupid.
0: Oh, you gonna show your butt? Oh, you gonna show that?
2: This Marcus. Yeah, this Marcus. What's up? Hey man, do you know anything about a Lincoln being stolen?
3: A Lincoln being stolen? Nah, man, I don't know nothing about no Lincoln. Who is this, man?
2: Do you know anything about a Lincoln getting stolen?
3: Man, who is this, man?
2: Hey man,
3: I don't know nothing about no Lincoln being stolen, man. How you get my number, man?
2: Hey, dog, hold, slow down. First of all, I'm trying to ask you, somebody done stole my mama Lincoln, man, and I'm asking, they say you know something about it, or you was one of them that did it, or do you know anything about a Lincoln?
3: Hey, man,
2: being
3: man, I don't know nothing about no f***ing Lincoln being stolen, man. Man, who just called my house with this here, man? I don't know nothing about no Lincoln being stolen, man.
2: My name Craig, man. Somebody stole my mama Lincoln, and they say you was one of the ones that probably had did it.
3: Hold up, dog. Who is we? I don't know nothing about no f***ing Lincoln being stolen, man. Let me tell you something, man. Calling my house with this here about Lincoln, man. Look, man, I'm on paper, man. I don't do no f***ing like that. Still Lincoln this f***ing, man. You know what I'm saying, man? I don't get out like that, man. I don't know who told you that, man, or how you got my number, man, but I ain't stole your mama Lincoln, man.
2: Okay, hold up then. Then you don't mind coming downtown, because what happened was the lady next door saw who took it, and the dude, she say the dude jumped the fence and tore his pants, and the back pocket got tore off, and she saw the dude butt. So what we want you to do is come down and get in the lineup, and everybody going to show that the lady say she know that butt when she see it.
3: Man, oh, hell no. Man, you must be out your mind and think I'm finna come downtown in the first place, and I'm not finna come downtown to show my but what I will do for you, I'll show my on this phone. Now, if you think your mama Lincoln is at my house, you can come get that.
2: Say, man, is your butt the one that she saw come over that fence, man? That's all I want to know.
3: Man, who is you, man? Who the is you, man? Calling my house, man. And accusing me of stealing your mama's car. Man, who the hell is you, man? Are you crazy or something, man?
2: Listen, man, I'm not trying to go back and forth with you, dog. I'm just trying to get to the bottom of who stole my mama's car, dog. That's really what I'm trying to do. You understand?
3: Man, cuz, what are you talking about, man? I ain't stole no Lincoln, man.
2: Hey, man,
3: I ain't showing
2: my butt. You ain't got no problem showing your butt to this lady, man, because the lady say she know this butt when she see it. Did you crawl over the fence and tear your pants and the lady saw your butt? She know it when she see it.
3: Man, look, man, y'all tripping, man. Come on, identify me by looking at my damn
2: That's what she saw, man. She saw that
3: Well, it wasn't my man.
2: What?
3: I don't know how you got my name.
2: No. You Marcus, ain't you?
3: Yeah, I'm Marcus.
2: Okay.
3: Yeah, I'm Marcus.
2: And don't quit acting like you ain't never been in no trouble before, man. They already say you be getting in and out of trouble. So what I want to know is you the one stole my mama Lincoln, man?
3: I done paid for what I done, man. You did? But I ain't stole your mama Lincoln, man.
2: Hey, man, let me tell you this right here.
3: Man, I done been locked up, man. But I'm telling you what, I go again if you come down here trying to take my downtown and to show my I'm not gonna have it, man. Just because your mama car got stolen, I ain't had nothing to do with that, man.
2: Say, man, look, either you gonna come downtown willingly, or I'm gonna come to your house and drag you out, man, and bring you down there so this lady can see your butt, man. Like I say, she know the butt when she see it. Now, if it ain't your butt, you ain't got nothing to worry about. But you gonna have to come downtown and show us your
3: man, who in the hell is you, man? You ain't no lawman, you ain't no detective, you ain't no fireman, man. Who in the hell is you, man?
2: I'm the person trying to figure out who stole my mama Lincoln, man. That's what I'm doing.
3: Man, I tell you what, you can come over here to my house, man, and I'll show you my man, because this is a man. I ain't had nothing to do with this man. Are you talking about bringing the law to my house and taking my man? What kind of this is, man? Man, I'm telling you, I don't have nothing to do with your mama. Car being stolen, man. But I ain't coming downtown to show my man. That's out the question.
2: I ain't got no problem coming to get it. Now that one thing I ain't got no problem doing. Alright?
3: Come on, get my then.
2: Hey man.
3: Come on and get my
2: Hey man, I'ma say it one more time. We coming to your house, dragging you out and taking you downtown if you don't want to go by yourself.
3: But man, I ain't got no problem with that, man, because I done been down, man. I done paid for my crime, man. I done paid for my crime, but ain't nobody finna come get me from my house talking about taking me downtown and showing my If you want my you come to my house, man. You hear me? Because I ain't afraid to go back down, man. And I will go back down if you come over my house with me about getting my scratched.
2: Hey, man, I'm just saying we need, the lady just need to see it, man, to see if it's the right one or not the right one. That's all you got to do is pull it down just a little bit so she can see it.
3: Man, I'm not going to do that, man. I don't even know who the hell you are, man. How did you even get my information, man? How did you get my number, man? You need to get out my phone with this here, man. This is man.
2: Hey, man, you know what, man? I'm not finna go back and forth with you no more. You're going to have to bring your butt down here to the station, or I'm coming down there and drag you out your house and take. I'm through talking about this now. You hear me?
3: Well, look, man, come on and get me, man. You want my man? Come on and get me, man. You did?
2: Hey, man,
3: listen.
2: I tell you what, man, I got one more thing I need to say to you. Is you listening to me?
3: I'm listening, man.
4: This is Nephew Tommy from the Steve Harvey Morning Show. You just got pranked by your boy.
3: Oh, hell no, man.
2: Hello?
3: Man, look, man. Y'all had me thinking, man, I'm finna go back to this penitentiary, man. And then you talking about my ass, man. I didn't show no ass in the penitentiary, and I ain't gonna show none now, man. Come on, man.
0: Stupid enough. Ignorant enough.
5: Beyond. Yes.
0: I just want to know.
5: Beyond.
6: Yes.
0: Beyond. That's all. That's all
5: Thank
0: I need, baby.
5: Much.
0: As long as I'm stupid and beyond.
5: Mm-hmm.
0: Sanger Theater, Hattiesburg, Mississippi. The Nephew coming to town Saturday, July 11th, baby. The Nephew is coming to Hattiesburg, Mississippi. I ain't never been to Hattiesburg before, but I will be there. So if you can, please send me tomorrow. Have you been? I'm trying to ask for a good place to eat. That's what I was about to ask.
5: You don't want him to eat.
0: I'm finna hang out with the Hattiesburg folk. That's what I'm about to do.
5: And he's gonna eat.
0: Yes. See, he was doing comedy back when white folk were running folk out of town. He got ran out of town. That's all it is.
5: Oh.
0: That's what happened.
6: I got in two fights in Mississippi. Meridian and Hattiesburg.
0: What's their fight, people?
6: Mm-hmm. Yeah.
0: That's exactly.
5: Oh, I'm finna
0: be with black people. I'm finna be with black folks. Hattiesburg's finest black people. That's what I'm finna be. I don't know why you be hanging out there around there with them white folks. You was doing white
6: folks. I wasn't hanging with nobody.
5: Well, what happened? I know. You won't tell us what's
6: going on. I got paid.
5: Uh-huh.
6: You know, comedy, you got paid cash. Two dudes pull up in a pickup truck, white boys. I was just standing up on the balcony at the comedy club talking with the staff. I'm finna walk over to the condo. One of the white boys jumps out the truck and starts running towards me like at full speed. Spider senses radars go off. I'm 29, 30 years old. I got my bag with my money in it. He bends over and running at me like he finna tackle me. I put a knee on his nose so hard.
5: Whoa.
6: I straighten his By then, the other dude then threw his truck in the park. He ran behind me and grabbed me from behind. Like I'm finna let him put me in a full Nelson. That didn't work out for him. I busted his nose with the back of my head. And then the dude hadn't got up yet,
5: I
6: stomped him. Your boy was nice, man. You'd have been proud of him.
0: Yeah, listen, I'm just telling regular jokes down there in Hattiesburg. I'm not fighting nobody.
5: This is crazy. All right, coming up next, my strawberry letter subject, sleeping in the next room. We'll get into it right after this. Take a nap.
0: Sleeping in the next room.
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10: 12 people are in major trouble after the FBI busted a prison contraband ring. Yesterday, federal officials held a press conference to announce the indictments. They said the suspects used drones to drop off cell phones, tobacco, drugs, and escape tools to prisons across 8 states.
11: This is the largest charge on an organization doing this kind of activity in the history of the United States.
10: Will Keyes, U.S. Attorney for the District of Middle Georgia, says that the suspects operated out of an old daycare center in Macon.
11: Just by the nature of these drones, they're fast moving, they're remote. It's just a challenge for law enforcement. But I think that's what this case demonstrates, is that we are at the speed to tackle this problem.
10: One of the prisons targeted was the U.S. federal prison in Atlanta. Police have made an arrest in the shooting death of a 16-year-old in Clayton County. Yesterday, officials announced they have caught Jason Clinton. Investigators say the June 19th shooting stemmed from an ongoing dispute that escalated. I'm Denise Dunbar on Magic 107.5-97.5, the real sound of Atlanta.
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12: Hey there, Steve. We are moving towards 8 o'clock. 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

0: Expect light congestion, but overall, still not a bad ride on the Big 3 at 7585 and Georgia 400, heading inbound towards Brookhaven. 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
1: You know, men are really, really not nurturing is not really what we do.
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1: 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You ain't walking. Now, you want some more soup.
3: You
1: the game on. You all in here. You
3: the
1: know.
3: Game is on. What that got to do?
1: You need to be washed.
2: Sickness and in health. He took that bath.
4: I got to get you to that bathroom. We got a problem.
3: What is the problem?
2: You guys are such babies. 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
1: Yeah. And if you start before I get out that door, I don't need to be in here for this. Hey, wait, wait, whoa, baby. Whoa, wait a minute. God damn, I took too long getting you in here.
3: I wasn't expecting that one. You were so stupid.
1: You have got to wait. You have got to wait till I get out of here. Did I take too long getting you in here? Baby, as soon as I set you down, you just started. I got to get out this door.
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3: 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We could be reading your letter live on the air, just like we're going to read this one right here, right now. And you never know, it could be yours.
6: It could be yours. Buckle up and hold on tight. We got it for you. Here it is. Strawberry Letter.
3: Thank you, nephew. Subject, sleeping in the next room. Dear Stephen Shirley, I got married 2 months ago, and we are in the process of moving to our new home, which has been owned by my husband's family for years. We get to stay there for free, but the house needs new carpet and fresh paint. My father-in-law has offered to do the work for himself, or the work himself, as our wedding gift. I don't want to burden him with extra work because we are staying with him while our house is being worked on. And he said he's doing it mostly for me, but I didn't understand what that meant until recently. A week ago, I stopped by the house to see how the updates were looking. My father-in-law was there with another worker painting. My hair was down, so my father-in-law walked up to me and put a paper bonnet over my hair. I could smell his cologne and his breath on my neck, and at that very moment, I realized that it is only a matter of time before I give in to this man. Here's a backstory. My father-in-law is handsome, well-groomed, with wavy hair and a moisturized beard. He's turning 50 soon, but you can't tell. He used to flirt with me all the time, but he stopped right before my wedding. Now that my husband and I are living with him, I'm finding it harder to resist him. He knows I'm always up late, so he texted me the other night saying, "Go to bed, beautiful," while I was watching a movie. I told him to come watch the movie with me, and he said he wouldn't be able to concentrate on the movie. That's saying to me that I need to get my husband and I into an apartment pronto before he catches me sleeping in the next room with his daddy. Every part of me is longing for this older, distinguished man. How can I convince my husband that we should move without telling him exactly why? What? Girl, you are, what? Okay, this whole letter is out of order, and I gotta say, please don't do this. I mean, just because this man is fine and well-groomed and all of that, that's absolutely no reason for you to commit the ultimate betrayal and sleep with your husband's father. Come on now. This is wrong on every single level. It's not just blanking, okay? That won't be it. This is going to break up a family. It's going to break up your marriage. It's going to ruin your lives. I mean, yeah, you're right. Get out of there as soon as possible and create distance between you and your husband and his father. And I'm telling you, you won't be able to live this down if this goes down. This is not a game. This is not a movie. You are playing with fire with people's lives here, talking about it's just a matter of time before I give in to this man. If you don't care about your marriage, at least care about the relationship with the father and son. Of course, dad is all the way wrong for flirting with you and all of that. But you don't have to let him have sex with you. That's what you're thinking about. This is on you. You have to show some sort of self-control here. Walk away. Let this go. Choose to do the right thing. You won't regret this. You can't. This is craziness. Steve.
1: Well, I got married, this lady says, I got married 2 months ago, and y'all trying to move into this new house, but and it's owned by your husband's family. And you all are going to stay there free. But the house needs new carpet and some fresh paint. Now, your father-in-law has offered to do the work himself as a gift, wedding gift. I didn't want to burden him with extra work because we're staying with him while our house is being worked on. You probably stay in there free, too. He said he's doing it mostly for me. I didn't understand what it meant until recently. Well, ain't nothing free. Nothing. Very little free things in life. Now, there are people who freely love people. There are people who freely give of everything. And that's very true. Everything else that's free come with a cost. Once again, you freely love your children. You freely love your spouse or your mate. You freely love some of your friends. But when it's not genuine, everything else that's free cost. It just costs, man. And I hate to say that, and this guy knows that. But it's two people that's dead wrong in this letter, you and the father. It's just no way around the stankness of both of y'all. Just y'all trifling, man. And there's no other way for me to put it, A week ago, you stopped by the house to see how the updates were looking. My father-in-law was there with another worker painting. My hair was down, so my father-in-law woke up to me to put a paper bonnet over my hair. I could smell his cologne. It threw the paint. Then they're painting your whole house, and you can smell his cologne through the paint. How much brute he got on. lady, you know what I mean? You wanted to write us that. Yeah. Mm-hmm. You want to do him. Because ain't no way in hell you walking in a house that's being painted and you can smell this man's cologne. You know what paint smell like? Fresh, open up a can of paint. Two people in that paint. Rollers, brushes. Mm-hmm. Girl, stop. You lying. I could smell his cologne and his breath on my neck. The only way you can smell cologne and breath is both of them is bad.
3: 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We'll have part two of your response coming up at 23 minutes after the hour. The subject of today's Strawberry Letter, sleeping in the next room. We'll get back into it right after this. 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
7: It's another day of excitement for soccer fans in Atlanta. Later tonight, Team USA will play in Los Angeles, but fans can watch all the action at the FIFA Fan Festival at Centennial Olympic Park. 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The match starts at 10. A former Douglas County teacher is back in jail for child sex crimes. Yesterday, a grand jury indicted 25-year-old Maris Nichols on nearly 30 counts, including sexual exploitation of children and child molestation. Nichols, who worked at Alexander High School in Douglas County, is accused of initially having sexual relations with at least 7 students, both on and off campus.
8: Just surprising, just because, you know, we're grown. Your kids was already bad to begin with, but now you're in a whole marriage with somebody and you go and do that.
7: Yesterday's warrant is for alleged dozens of home curfew and inclusion zone violations. I'm Denise Dunbar on Magic 107.5, 97.5, the real sound of Atlanta.
6: Hey, this is Monique with another traffic update.
9: Hey, this is Steve Harvey. Ain't nothing going on with this early morning drive on the Metro A-Town. This traffic report is sponsored by the Georgia Lottery. And folks starting to converge into the downtown area. So look out for trouble connecting northbound near University. Backing things up past Lakewood Freeway. Starting to see those bottleneck delays form. Southbound and I-85 through Buckhead. In the meantime, if you're stuck in traffic on the west side of town, look out for a crash now. Southbound and 285 near Hollowell Parkway. Several emergency units are on scene with this one already. Now tomorrow's Mega Millions jackpot is $489 million. 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Drawings every Tuesday and Friday. The Georgia Lottery Mega Millions. I'm Monique Johnson. 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

0: 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Indiera from Detroit, an overworked teacher, finds herself drawn into a cold case. 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Plus, Eva Marcille returns as Madam, a woman who fights to retain control of her exotic male dancers in the final season of All the Queen's Men, now streaming. 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
2: 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A week ago, my father-in-law was there with another worker painting. My hair was down, so my father-in-law walked up to me, put a paper bonnet over my hair. I could smell his cologne and his breath on my neck at that very moment. Mm-hmm. I realized that it's only a matter of time before I give in to this man. Here's the backstory. All right, we all know the backstory.
1: Yeah.
2: You tricky, he tricky. And you've been tricky. You was tricky before you married your husband. You tricky after you married your husband. The father-in-law was tricky before y'all got married. And your father-in-law so tricky, he even tricky as a father, which is the worst kind. It's worse. It's worse coming from the father. Because that's the ultimate betrayal. Divorces happen all the time. But to get dogged out and brutalized and cheated on by your father, though, he low down, man. He low down. But you the other trick in this thing. Here's the backstory. My father-in-law is handsome. That ain't backstory.
1: Right.
2: That's just your father-in-law. This is, see, backstory is what happened to you all prior to this. This ain't no backstory. All you telling us is why you want this man. My father-in-law is handsome, well-groomed, with wavy hair and a moisturized beard. He got wavy hair. That's it. That's what it took. And he handsome. And he got a moisturized beard. Most brothers moisturize their beard. They're all of them. Beard oil, all that sheen spray. Okay. He's turning 50 soon, but you can't tell. He used to flirt with me all the time, but he stopped right before our wedding. Now that's backstory.
1: Right.
2: And then you said, now that my husband and I are living with him, I'm finding it harder to resist him. So are you saying he's still flirting with you? Or are you just stuck on the times when the old, good-looking, well-groomed, beard-moisturized, wavy-haired man was hollering at you before? So anyway, I'm finding it harder to resist him, really. He knows I'm always up late, so he texted me the other night, said, go to bed, beautiful, while I was watching a movie. I told him to come watch the movie with me, and he said he wouldn't be able to concentrate on the movie. Y'all just playing with fire in here.
1: Uh-huh.
2: But see, this is how you get in real trouble. This is domestic violence right here. And I'm talking about father and son domestic violence.
1: Yeah. Mm-hmm.
2: See, this is what I'm talking about. I'm not saying man physically abusing a woman. That's not what I'm saying. And I've never promoted that ever in my life. But you like Shirley said, you about to destroy a family. That's already destroyed because the daddy ain't worth it. No way. He a little pretty old man with some wavy hair.
1: He's
2: just a pretty old man. That's all he is. Old punk ass dude because he got some little wavy hair. Probably light skin too. Little light skin punk
1: She didn't say that.
2: That's what he is. That's what he is. Ain't too many dark skinned people got wavy hair. So, you know.
1: What? It's just,
2: no, hell no. No, it ain't. No, hell no. Hell no. Old light skinned punk, light skinned, high yellow ass boy. Got a little well moisturized beard. You know, he been pretty all his life. He's still holding on. Now he gonna take his son's woman. Man, you a dog. You a low down dog.
1: Yes.
2: Me is longing for this older, distinguished man. How can I convince my husband that we should move without telling him exactly why? What? Why don't you get some self-control? Why don't you get some dignity? Why don't you get some loyalty? Why don't you remember why you got married? Why don't you remember that's your husband? Why can't you remember the vows? Why can't you stay away from this one old man? It ain't just him. If this older, distinguished man creates a problem for you after 2 months of marriage, it's a whole lot of men gonna create a problem from you.
1: That's right.
2: Your
1: That's right.
2: dusty, corrupt behind don't need to be married. Cause you tricky. So when y'all go get an apartment and the handsome man cross the hall.
1: Oh, it's on. You know that.
2: What you think gonna happen then? What about when the younger, distinguished man come up to you?
1: It's on again.
2: Mm-hmm. It's just a matter of time. They saying that I need to get my, that's saying to me that I need to get my husband out of an apartment before he catches me sleeping in the next room with his daddy.
1: All right.
2: Okay, you trifling.
1: Yeah, very much so. Post your comments on today's Strawberry Letter at Steve Harvey FM on Instagram and Facebook. And check out the Strawberry Letter podcast on demand. 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
4: Hey there, Steve Harvey. Ain't nothing going on with this early morning drive on the Metro A-Town. 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Listen up, authorities are unseen of a bad crash to the west side of town. The southbound at 285 at Hollowell Parkway. Also on I-20, the West Freeway in Douglasville. Be aware of an accident heading eastbound before Lee Road. Several lanes are shut down and traffic is backed up towards Highway 92 once again this morning. 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
5: 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It is time now for Sports Talk. Junior's out. Here's Steve and his nephew, Tommy.
3: Yeah, I'll take it away because Tommy say he wrote something, but he can't find it yet. So I just wanted to let y'all know. Ain't really no sports right now. Now, the World Cup is nice, but hell, you think America finna win that? So now, and everybody talking about, I'm 100% USA. I'm from Cleveland. I have been taught how to lose. I have been taught how to deal with defeat. And I'm not going to deal with it in the World Cup. Because really, I don't care. So now, let me explain something to you. A lot of people come to my house, have on Mexico jerseys. I'm from Mexico, period. Whenever Mexico play. I'm from Brazil because I like them too. And if Spain win, I'm pulling for Spain all the way because of that little 18-year-old black boy that's on their team. Yes, Carla.
6: Why do you love Brazil so much?
3: Just some things that be going on down there, mostly carnival and all.
6: Oh, the
3: it's
6: carnival.
3: A chick come across my timeline that just do the shake. She walk and shake. That's all she do. And she's from Brazil, and I'm one of her biggest fans. I want to follow her, but my son told me I can't. And so, dad,
6: smart
3: if you follow
6: guy.
3: Her, that'll be yeah. Yeah,
7: I love a good Brazilian wax. That's why I like it.
6: Ouch. Okay. If it hurts,
3: well, I tell you what, Tommy, I'll show pay for one for you.
7: No, that's all right.
6: You know men can't take that kind of pain.
8: Girl, no. No way they can take that. Okay, so I interrupted you. What's the rest of the countries you root for? You said Mexico.
3: So I pulled for Argentina because of Messi. Of course, I pulled for Spain because this little 18-year-old black boy got there. He got out there in his first World Cup game. He scored a goal in the first 10 minutes. Mm. This boy on fire. I love Congo simply because how they got off the plane.
6: Yes.
3: The brothers was dap, drape,
6: yes.
3: Straight, mm-hmm. Pimp, mm-hmm. Game. Go Congo!
6: Oh, yes. Did you find
3: all
6: this
3: of
6: stuff
3: that
6: yet,
3: so
6: Tommy?
3: That's how I do. I'm still ticked off at the UFC fight that was at the White House because of Josh Hoyt, the heavyweight. And now he's trying to apologize to Michelle Obama. He wasn't really apologize. Talking about it was just a joke. He meant no offense by it. How can you say something offensive and think it ain't meant with offense?
6: Yeah.
7: Canceling.
6: Shut up.
9: Yes. House.
8: Yes.
3: But now, let's what, though? He in the right division, though. Because Francis Gano is in that league. The big boy, African boy from Nigeria, is in that division. Alex Pereira is in that division. He
8: we still talking about UFC. We went from soccer to that.
3: Yeah, you're with
7: that's a transition. UFC. He did very good.
6: Tommy never found his stuff. All right. Thank you.
7: I found it.
3: He'll find it some other day.
6: Yeah. Thank you, guys. Coming up next, a man on social media needs some advice. He says his future mother-in-law will not go to the wedding reception. We'll talk about it right after this.
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1: My sister Odell, Abraham, and Solomon, they had multiple wives.
0: You lead the Bible out this.
1: Stating the facts.
0: Hey, okay. Hey, watch yourself. You just rang the bell. Don't get yourself back in there, yeah?
2: No, you did not.
0: You don't go and drag up nothing in the Old Testament, try to use it as an example. You close to God now. You ought to know better. Your daddy was a preacher and everything. You can ring my bell. Ring the bell.
2: Really, Sister Odell?
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5: It is Ryan Cameron Uncensored every day. We talk about the craziest.
6: It's an amazing transformation of what is going on downtown, because we didn't think anything was going to happen, and now everything is happening.
7: Overnight.
8: Well, we're still waiting for the actual people.
7: It's like Noah's Ark. If you build it, they will come.
6: I thought that was a movie, but go ahead.
7: Hmm? Noah's Ark?
6: Noah's Ark. If you build it.
7: That's what God told Noah. If you build it, they will come.
6: No, that was the Kevin Costner movie with the baseball field.
7: No, that's a Field of Dreams.
6: Yeah, that's what he said in the movie.
7: No, but
8: was
7: God,
8: it in the Bible first?
7: I think it was the Bible first, as far as my
6: interpretation. I don't remember God saying that.
7: God said that.
6: You saw it in a Bible verse that God said, if you build it, they will come?
7: God.
6: Was he talking to Kevin Costner?
7: It was in the Luke James.
8: Luke James,
6: the actor?
7: What happened?
6: God said, if you build it, they will come.
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2: A tuberculosis case is being investigated at Johns Creek High School. 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Those people who may have had close contact with a student that's exposed are also being notified. Free tuberculosis screenings are available through next month at North Fulton Regional Health Center in Alpharetta. Venezuela is dealing with the effects of two strong back-to-back earthquakes. At least 32 people are dead, 700 injured, after a 7.2 earthquake hit, followed by a more powerful 7.5. Journalist Tony Mawad was there and talked to BBC.
3: Phone carriers started to fail. That's when I started to see the first reports that it was not just a minor movement like we tend to see sometimes in Caracas, but rather a big one, which we haven't seen since 1967.
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5: Hey there, Steve Harvey. It's time to pack his traffic party on up and get on out here, A-Town. Have a blessed money-making Thursday and be safe getting to your destinations. Speaking of money, this traffic report is sponsored by the Georgia Lottery. The stop authorities are on the scene of a second crash in the same spot in Douglasville. Here we go on I-20, the West Freeway, heading eastbound before Lee Road. One back drew up southbound at 285 at Hollowell Parkway. 285 westbound at Moreland Avenue. Be aware of a crash in Conley on the south side perimeter. Also, Gwinnett County jams now at the wreck southbound on I-85 near Beaver Ruin Road. But hey, Georgia, remember, you can play Georgia Lottery games from almost anywhere on any device. 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
1: 666. I'd have been looking for somewhere else. But I know the power of prayer and the Lord God Almighty, amen. So I'll go on down there anyway.
7: Right. Amen.
1: And I'll just be protected and covered.
8: Yep.
1: Shame. I think your mother-in-law is being a bit more of old.
8: Mm-hmm.
1: And this ain't going to be the only problem you're going to have. And I can tell you what you could do is, just for that day, you could cover the address of the hall. Just the cover venue. The address.
9: That ain't good enough for my mom.
8: But what is what is she saying, though, Steve? I mean, she weird something.
1: I ain't
8: something.
1: Going down there in that devil's head. That's triple sixes. That's the mark of the beast. I'm finna go down here and be drinking and partying with the mark of the beast on me. Because we know not when he cometh.
8: Right.
9: Okay.
1: And he but might come that day and we sitting up in there in the 666 building.
7: Mama, it's a nice venue. They got good food. It's going to be decorated nicely.
1: They got good food down at the VFW hall.
7: Mama,
1: I told y'all to have it down there. I got the people that run the bingo hall. I got them to let y'all have that.
7: But mama, we don't want to have it there. This place is nice. This place is really, really nice.
1: Do you know that they had just opened up down at Jackson's funeral home? They got a banquet hall down there now. Where you can have the funeral and the repast in the same place.
8: Anybody having their reception at a funeral home?
7: A wedding reception, mama. Wedding reception at a funeral home. Come on now, mama.
1: I'm not going down here with these sixes.
8: And the invitations have already been sent out. What are we supposed to do?
7: We paid a deposit on the venue.
1: Listen, I'm going to be at the church.
8: Yes, ma'am. That's close to Halloween.
1: And what is y'all having on Halloween for anyway?
7: We got a good deal.
8: Yeah. It's in October. We wanted an October fall wedding.
7: Yeah, we didn't want it to be hot.
1: So you think it's a good deal to go to hell? Lord, what kind of deal did they cut with y'all? That's the problem homeboy had.
8: Okay. Yeah. All right. I see your point. All right. We have time for another one. This is from G on Steve Harvey. G says, I've been with my company for 8 years and have accumulated a pretty significant amount of PTO, paid time off, because I rarely take time off. Recently, I decided it was finally time to use some of it, and management is acting like I've committed a crime. They're treating me like I'm being selfish for wanting to take the benefit they've been advertising as part of my compensation package all these years. Did they ever expect their employees to use the benefits they promised?
1: Well, since you brought that up, I would like to point out to y'all that my PTO is available now.
7: Awesome.
1: Now, I just want you all to know that I'm not going to do like I did last year because I did not take all of my PTO. Me and G in the same position. G, thank you for writing me in, dog. Because you just brought up my PTO. And I'm just going to take mine. I'm just going to tell you. I'm going to be real with you. I'm taking mine. I'm not finna do this here. Sitting up here giving my all and all. What do they expect me not to take the, everything that they advertised to me? It was in my contract.
8: All right. We'll have more of this ignorant show.
1: I love iHeart, but do iHeart love me? That's
8: coming up next, right after this.
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25: The report is that he wanted to, quote, try and get on the show after scoring his first NBA title.
26: As a what?
25: Huh?
26: A guest star.
25: Yeah, he just wants to.
26: Mm-hmm. Yeah. To be like a what? A lawyer or detective?
25: He just wants to.
26: If you're going to have to do that, you're going to have to unplait your hair. I'm just going to tell you. Because I'm not finna hire an attorney with his hair plaited. I'm not finna do that. Jalen Brunson. Anybody else?
27: Just write him around being a basketball player. That may make it
25: a scandal. As himself.
28: Yeah.
25: What about a TV show? What TV show would you guys like to be on, past or present, be a guest on? You would just love to be on this show. Which show, Tommy?
27: Man, Samuel Jackson got one coming out in a minute. Ooh, it's a spinoff from Tulsa King.
25: Oh, wow. Really? Yeah. With Sylvester Stallone. Uh-huh. Okay.
27: This is going to be with Sam, though. This is, I think it's based out of New Orleans. This is, that right there.
26: It has to be a show that's on that we know about or been on. Nobody know about no Sam coming out with no new one.
27: Oh, okay. All right. Well, calm down. What's the tension for?
25: You know how he is. Why don't you answer the question? Hurry up.
26: Now we out of time.
24: Magic. Magic. Magic. Magic.

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16: 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Let's listen.
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17: Hey, Steve Harvey. My name is Marsana. I have a 2-year-old who can fully recite his ABCs, and he can count to 10. I don't know if that's impressive to you, but it's very impressive to me and almost everybody we run into. Everyone doesn't think that he's 2. Everyone thinks he's like 4 or 5. So I'm impressed with him, and I'm going to keep working at it. And hopefully we can count to 20 by the time we get back at you. Thank you.
15: Well, you know, listen, baby, I'm real happy. I'm real happy that you impressed with your baby and everything. I don't know your baby. But don't call here no more telling us that your baby can count to 10. Everybody baby can count to 10. What is it going to do for us? Stop calling here bragging about y'all's babies.
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16: It's time now for a round of Would You Rather. Would you rather have the same political views as your spouse, or would you rather never agree on anything except your love for each other? Aw.
4: No, oh, no, we got the same views. Yeah. We got the same views.
16: Okay. All right. Yeah. Would you rather wear clown shoes or a superhero cape every day for a year?
4: I'm going to wear that cape. I'm going to be so cold with that cape.
16: Yeah, or clown shoes.
18: He can't wear no clown shoes.
16: Why?
18: What do you mean? I'm size 13. He can't do that.
4: You're just supposed to pick which one you gonna get. That's what all you're supposed to do.
16: What is this all mean this extra? Uncle Neff? Yeah. All
4: right, which pick the one you gonna wear.
16: Which one are you gonna wear, Steve?
18: Don't put the cape on. I already got big shoes.
16: Okay. All right. Would you rather give up pizza for a year, or would you rather give up coffee for a year?
4: I don't drink
16: coffee. That's tough.
4: That's tough.
18: Ooh, Lord Jesus.
2: Yeah.
4: Keeping my
2: we
4: pizza.
2: Threw Steve into something.
16: Pizza. Yeah. You love them both, Steve. Yeah.
18: I give up pizza for a year.
16: Really?
4: What? Really?
16: Over coffee? A shocker right there.
18: I drink coffee every day.
16: But you don't eat pizza every day.
18: If I eat pizza every day, I'll be this whole Zoom screen.
16: You're really on one today, sir. And what do you like on your pizza?
18: Pepperoni? It depends. I need extra tomato sauce, extra cheese, jalapeno.
16: Oh, yes.
18: That's a must.
2: Mm-hmm. Okay.
18: And then after that, it depends. Pepperoni.
16: Mm-hmm.
18: If I got to pick one topic, pepperoni.
16: Mm-hmm.
2: Got to.
16: Okay. Mm-hmm. All right.
18: They even got a beef pepperoni that's outstanding.
4: Mm-hmm. Oh, I didn't know that.
18: Okay. Yeah, you do.
16: I like everything you said except for the extras.
18: Why? You like tomato sauce?
16: I don't want extra. I just want what they give you.
4: But we have a pizza fight, though.
16: I know. He's right. What's wrong with him? He's so touchy. All right. Would you rather be able to turn back time to fix past mistakes or see into the future to know what's coming?
4: I can't fix the past. I don't want to fix the past.
16: Yeah. You wouldn't be who you are if you did.
18: No. I sure can't see what's coming. Mm-mm.
16: Oh, you don't
4: gonna go fix them?
18: That'll drive you crazy if you knew what was coming. Yeah. And couldn't do nothing about it? I'm going back there and figure it ain't going to help. But I'm going back there and try. My mess ups was epic. There's no way I can repair them.
4: But would you unmarried? Would you go back?
16: That's today's round of Would You Rather. We're going to end it right there. Coming up next, our last break of the day, and we'll close out the show with the one and only Steve Harvey right after this.
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6: All right, guys, here we are, our last break of the day on this Thursday. And we want to say thank you to our audience, as we always do, for listening and for riding with us every single morning. Steve, we have one more phone call for you.
7: Okay.
6: And this is from a truck driver named Barlow.
7: Okay.
8: Good morning, morning crew. Steven, I know, man. This is truck driver Barlow. I called and tell you to shoot Sister Odell and kill her off the show. But today I have something sincere for those young men that you're going to be mentoring this weekend. It's just a little slogan for them. If you want to see another day, if you don't want to get carried away, just walk away when that violent stuff occurs. Take care of yourself. Be blessed. Love what you're doing with these kids, man. They really need that. So you guys have a blessed day.
7: You know, Barlow, I really appreciate that, man, because you're trying to make up for some criticism you had of the show. So Thank you so much, truck driver Barlow. Now I won't be using that poem when I'm talking to you. As it kind of fell off.
6: Why not, Steve?
7: If you want to live to see another day, you might want to just wear hair, walk away. So you can live to see another day. Yeah, that's good. Well, we did. We did that at the camp. Barlow, what you think we down there talking to the boys about? We're trying to get them to understand our stronger conflict resolution solutions. Because violence should not always be it. And you can live to see it. You know, man, we talk a lot about forgiveness and all of that. So thank you, truck driver Barlow, for piping in and trying to be encouraging and everything. You want me to kill Sister Odell, and she's here.
6: Why?
7: And, once a week, every day. And, you know, keep running your mouth, Barlow. She going to have something to say to you. Barlow, I promise you, she going to have something to say to you next week when she come back on the show.
6: We need to save this call.
7: Oh, that's good. Yeah. You might have to talk to her. She going to have something for you. Matter of fact, let's play the call for Sister Odell next time.
5: Okay.
7: Yeah.
5: Okay. We don't want to upset her because, you know, that might.
9: Yes, we do.
5: Yes,
9: we do.
7: Oh, she listens all the time. I can promise you she heard it.
6: She heard it. Yeah.
5: Yeah.
6: Before and now.
7: Jesus. Sorry. I just slammed into the desk.
6: We all heard it.
5: Do you find as you age, you get clumsy? I'm finding that. I'm just so...
9: Oh, I'm in my own way. I ain't lying to
6: you. But you know what? I'm really more careful now, though. Like, if I'm going downstairs with heels, I'll hold on or something, you know. Yeah, I'm much more careful now than I was. Because what you don't want to do is break something at this, you know.
7: I got on top of a stool to get some out of this cabinet way up. Mm-hmm. I don't even know why we got cabinets up that high. And when I got it, the amount of time that I looked down at that ground... Trying to figure out, man, I got to get back down. It wasn't that hard getting up here, but...
6: Coming down.
7: So I stood up there, and I just stood up there for a minute and looked around, see if there's anything I needed. Then I was really looking for a trapeze handle that would swing by, and I could grab it.
6: What?
7: And lower myself to the ground. I was in... And finally, man, one of the guys that worked for me, he was passing by. I said, yo, my man, hold up right there. Mm-hmm. I said, yeah, Mr. Harvey. He said, want me to get that fire? I said, yeah, hold up. So I could lean on his shoulder and jump down.
5: Down.
7: Yeah.
6: But at first, you're mad about that, right? Leave me alone. I got this. I got this.
9: You know, I don't. I'm not no more.
6: But now, you welcome the help. Thank you.
9: I don't change no light bulbs, none of that. I'm not doing it.
7: Oh, no. I don't do none of that. And I'll tell you one thing. I went on a fishing trip, and all my boats and my lakes, my boats is even with the dock.
6: Mm-hmm. Mm-hmm.
7: I was with my buddy. We was fishing. His docks is 3 feet above his boat.
9: Well, you got to jump down.
7: I got to jump down now. Yeah. Boy, you should have seen me with them fishing rods in my hand looking at this boat trying to figure out. At one point, I said, I don't really feel like fishing today.
5: Oh, you changed your whole plan.
7: I had thought about that. But I had been driving for 6 hours to get to him, so.
6: Oh, yeah. So you couldn't waste that time. Yeah.
5: Mm-hmm. And what about this? Okay, so this past weekend, I was in New Orleans. We was at a hotel. The elevators were taking too long.
9: You took the stairs?
5: We took the stairs.
9: Wow.
5: I almost died.
9: Hey, let me tell you this, though. If you're coming down the stairs and you got glasses, you know, your medicine is in the bottom of your glasses.
5: Oh,
9: if you look down.
5: Ooh.
9: And you're trying to make that step. It is the most blurriest step that you ever can.
6: The perils of getting old.
5: Growing old.
6: Yes. It's all good, though.
9: I sit down and put my drawers on. I do.
5: You can't stand up to put on your underwear.
6: No, that's too much.
7: I don't even wear them most of the time.
5: Commander.
6: That's too much.
7: Just put my pants on going outside. I'm not finished. I got my foot up one time. It got hung up on the top of the drawers. I tore everything down in that room trying to stay up.
9: If that big toe catch them drawers, that's it. You from the top over.
5: You need a cast.
7: I ain't got on no drawers now.
6: See, you always go too far.
9: It's time to go. It's time to go.
6: Too far.
5: Oversharing.
6: Yeah.
7: Hey, y'all have a great day today.
6: Okay.
7: Dr. God, he'd absolutely love to hear from you.
6: Put some underwear on.
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Jackie Paige hanging out with you on this Thursday. How you doing? How you feeling? Hope you were doing and feeling amazing. Let's get this day started off with my girl, Ella Mae. 100, it's Magic. No way.

0: my girl Jilly from Philly on this Thursday. Magic 107.5, 97.5, the real sound of Atlanta. Jackie Paige hanging out with you on this Thursday. Is it just me, or does it feel like it should be Friday? I was in the gym this morning, literally like, why is it not Friday yet? Like, today literally feels like it should be Friday, but it's not. It's Thursday. This week has been going by slow, and one of my coworkers had the audacity to say, y'all had last Friday off. Why is we complaining about this week being a full week? Boo. You know, the same way I know that does not matter. This has felt like the longest week. But needless to say, we're going to push and truck through this Thursday and get on to Friday. I hope you are doing and feeling amazing. Going to keep the good vibes going in about 6 minutes with some Beyonce. Right now, let's go ahead and get a check of the weather from the 11 Alive Weather Impact Team. It's Magic.
1: I'm Chesley McNeil, meteorologist for 11 Alive News. Another dry day on tap. Mostly sunny skies through early afternoon. Clouds will increase late. Highs today will reach the upper 80s. Clouds will stick around for Thursday, and with the increase in moisture and the daytime heating, there will be a few isolated showers that break out. Now, only a few of us will see the rain. Right now, it's a 30% chance. Threat for rain continues on Friday. It will be hot during the afternoon. Highs will reach the 90s and remain in the 90s through the upcoming weekend. I'm meteorologist Chesley McNeil with your 11 Live Weather Impact Team. Enjoy today.
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Jackie Paige, and we got $1,000 to put in your hands. I'll let you know how you can get a grand in your hand at 10:50. 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

0: 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It's Magic.
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If you thought your day has been going all over the place, imagine having to be the person to call in to the police and say, I think I lost my giraffe. I'll explain this crazy story coming out of Texas coming up in 10 minutes. Right now, it's my girl Victoria Monet. Let me right here on Magic.

0: When I tell you I have heard and seen it all. Tell me why. Authorities are searching for a whole entire giraffe in Texas. Not a small giraffe, a big giraffe in Texas. Things that just don't make sense. So Gracie the giraffe escaped from Cedar Hollow Ranch in Real County, Texas. And get this, my girl has been missing for about 2 weeks now. Two. Now, the owner of the ranch told authorities that Gracie actually started going up and feeding in an area that they never had giraffes feed in before, and that she's done it a couple times, and they didn't really think anything of it until she went missing. Let me tell you why Gracie kept going up there. Because Gracie was trying to get her escape plan together. And when she got it together, homegirl said, "I am out." And she'd been gone for 2 weeks. And now there is a $5,000 reward being offered for information leading to Gracie's safe return. How do you lose a giraffe? And how for 2 weeks have you not been able to find a giraffe? I could understand if it was a hamster, maybe a rabbit. I will even give you a zebra, because wasn't there a zebra that was loose here in the area a couple months ago or maybe last year? I'll give you a zebra, but a giraffe? Y'all, come on. Come on, how we ain't finding no giraffe in Texas? Hoo child, make it make sense to me. On the way, got some Bobby Brown coming your way. It's magic.
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0: 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Jackie Paige. And I was sitting here thinking about all the all white outfits I have in my closet. I have two dresses. I have like one, it's like a pantsuit situation. And then I have like a pants, like linen pants and linen top. And I'm trying to decide what I want to wear to the Magic Under the Stars all white love experience, because you know, whenever there's a good love experience and it's an all white experience, you got to show up and show out. And I'm trying to make sure that I show up and show out. So trying to figure out what I'm going to wear. If you haven't figured it out, you still got some time, because it's going down Saturday, August the 1st at Vistar Amphitheater at the Bridge in Stockbridge. Chrisette Michelle will be hitting the stage. Raheem Divine plus special guest Vito, Shawn Milli, and Tone Stiff. And you can go ahead and get your tickets right now at MagicATL.com. Yeah, I need to get my fit together. What do you think I should wear? I'm kind of leaning towards the like pants situation, the pantsuit, because I just feel like, well, the jumpsuit situation. It has like black lines in it, so it's like black and white, but it's mostly white. I think that'd be cute, especially for like a night situation with Raheem, Devon, and Vito. Yeah, I need to try it on tonight. Let me know what you think I should wear. Love, Jackie Paige. 6 minutes. Got some music from Janet Jackson coming your way. It's Magic.
1: 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What up? 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
18: 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And remember rule number two, don't let Dave near the grill. No, seriously. Trust me on this one. I'm still waking up with bad memories.
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14: We had somebody come in the dealership with no money in their pocket, with a 490 credit score, and said they need a car. They told us they don't have no money to put down. They heard a commercial saying zero down to get a car. And that's why they here. Know what we said? Go take your car. Test drive it. Tell me if you like it. Tell me if you want it. You can have it. Zero down. You don't need money. Do you like your car? Is that the one you want? Your credit bad? Your score bad? You had a repo? What else?

Fayetteville. Give us 15 minutes and we'll give you...

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looking at my goodie bag, and I'm looking at these tickets for you to check out Daniel Caesar, because he's going to be at State Farm Arena on Friday, July the 24th. 10 minutes. I'll let you know what you need to do to get your

0: Magic 107.5, 97.5, the real sounds of Atlanta. Jackie Paige hanging out with you on this Thursday. And I'm looking at my goodie bag and I'm looking at these tickets for you to check out Daniel Caesar. He's going to be pulling up to State Farm Arena on Friday, July the 24th, with special guest Faye Webster. You want the tickets? I know you do. So to get them first, hit me up, 404-741-1075. And then second, you need to answer my question about Daniel Caesar in 7 seconds. You answer the question in 7 seconds, you get the tickets. You get the question wrong, I'ma just tell you, hey, Google it and call me back. And you just gotta hope and pray that you can get me again. Okay? 404-741-1075, caller number 17. You gots to be quick with it.
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3: 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I was terrified. I was scared and stressed because I was pregnant, and I had to make sure that my baby was okay. I heard about my 25% lawyer on the radio, and as soon as we called him, we explained what happened, and my 25% lawyer was on our side. I've been in an accident before, and I knew I didn't want things to go the way that it went with my last lawyer. The last lawyer took way more than expected. They went home with more than me. My 25% lawyer made sure they get me that bag. 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I have a new child bringing into the world. 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

0: Hey, it's Magic. What's up?
1: Hey, am I calling 17?
0: That you are. What's your name? What's that you checking in from?
1: Jasper Northwest.
0: All right. Today's question is, what is Daniel Caesar's middle name? 3, 2, hang up and call me back.

0: Hey, it's Magic. What's up?
1: Hey, what's going on?
0: Not much.
1: What's your
0: name? All right, today's question is, what is Daniel Caesar's middle of the name? 7 seconds on the clock. 3, 2, hang up and call me back.
1: All right.
0: Okay, bye.

0: Hey, it's Magic. What's up?
1: How are you? I'm doing good.
0: Awesome. What's your name? What side you checking in from?
1: My name's Alexis. I'm calling from Atlanta, Georgia.
0: Right. Okay, Alexis. Today's question is, what is Daniel Caesar's middle name? 7 seconds on the clock.
1: Ooh.
0: Three.
1: His middle name.
0: Two. Hang up and call me back.
2: Oh, God.
0: Bye.
2: Bye.
0: Hey, Daddy. It's a queen story.

0: 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Jackie Pay is still looking in this goodie bag of mine. And I'm looking at these tickets for you to check out Daniel Caesar at State Farm Arena on Friday, July the 24th, with special guest Faye Webster. 404-741-1075. Hey, it's Magic. What's up?
1: Keon from the South Side.
0: Right, Keon, how you been?
1: Girl, trying to win.
0: All right, Keon, hopefully you can get this right. So today's question is, what is Daniel Caesar's middle name? 7 seconds on the clock.
1: It is.
0: Three. Two.
1: Damar Norwell.
0: Not you giving me his
1: Damar Norwell. Huh?
0: I will say Dumar.
1: Damar Norwell.
0: Damar. All right, Keon. Yes. Your Google fingers was fast. All I heard
1: was,
0: but that's right. Congratulations. Yes,
1: thank you.
0: You are welcome, my good sis. You are picking up these tickets to check out Daniel Caesar. State Farm Arena on July the 24th. Anybody want to show some love to today?
1: To you, because I'm speaking on the phone at work.
0: You always on the phone at work, girl.
1: Yes, I am. Yes, ma'am.
0: Yeah, I'm not doing this with you today. Congratulations again. Coming up, got some Nicole Ray, Eric Benet, and at 1 o'clock, grab a chair, get ready to sit down. We got to hop into a little girl talk. 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

Well, interesting question got thrown out in the group chat last night, and I want to bring it to the Girl Talk table and get your thoughts on it. I'll tell you what it is in 10 minutes. Right now, Tim's, what you need, it's magic.

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3: All right, family, grab a chair. Come sit down at the girl talk table. Got a question for you because we were talking about this in the group chat last night, and I wanted to get your thoughts on it. Therapy culture. Has it made us more self-aware, or are we becoming a little too self-centered? You know, everywhere you look, somebody is setting a boundary, protecting their peace, healing their inner child, or cutting somebody off. And I think you guys know, I'm all about growth around here. Okay. I'm all about getting better, but are we becoming healthier or are we becoming harder to deal with? I want to know what you think on this one. Like I said, it was thrown out in the group chat last night and we actually had a pretty interesting conversation on this one. So what are your thoughts? 404-741-1075. Let's talk some girl talk.
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13: Andre Dennis, so I heard you mention something about a rapid response team. A rapid response team? I've actually never heard about that for a traffic accident. So what is that?
14: Great question, Jackie. Our rapid response team is a resource we have within our office to investigate all of our trucking accidents. 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
13: Really? 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
14: Great question. 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The investigator works with our accident reconstructionist to provide 3D renderings of the accident scene. We're also able to get a drone in the air to preserve valuable evidence from the scene.
13: So I hear a lot of lawyers advertise about trucking cases, but nothing about a rapid response team.
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13: Oh, Andre, that is good information to know. If I'm ever in a trucking accident or in any accident, I already know who I'm going to call. I'm calling you, Andre Dennis of the Dennis Law Firm, because I know I will get justice.
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18: 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I heard about my 25% lawyer on the radio, and as soon as we called him, we explained what happened, and my 25% lawyer was on our side. I've been in an accident before, and I knew I didn't want things to go the way that it went with my last lawyer. The last lawyer took way more than expected. They went home with more than me. My 25% lawyer made sure they get me that bag. The 25% was really 25%. 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I have a new child bringing to the world. I need to go to work. 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

0: TikTok is some girl talk. What are your thoughts?
1: Warrant jail, Helen. I think it really depends on who you're talking to and how they internalize it. Mm-hmm. Some people will internalize it as growth, and some people will internalize it in an opposite, you know, way. I think it really depends on who you're talking to. But I think any type of therapy is very good for your mental health, and if you internalize it the proper way, you'll have proper results and you'll see growth.

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1: 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I mean, your bedroom is just so cold. It's so cold, but I'm here to tell you, I got a strategy. We better heat it up. 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
4: Still in the middle of girl talk. Come grab a chair and sit down. A question got thrown out in the group chat last night, and you know, we were having a really good discussion. I'm not going to call it a debate, but we were having a really good discussion about this, and I wanted to bring it to the girl talk table. So the question that got thrown out was about therapy and therapy culture. Has therapy culture made us more self-aware, or are we becoming more or a little too self-centered because of it? I mean, let's be real. Everywhere you look, somebody is setting a boundary or protecting their peace, healing their inner child, or cutting somebody off. You know, out of all people, I'm here for growth. But are we becoming healthier, or are we becoming harder to deal with because of this therapy culture? What are your thoughts? 404-741-1075. Hey, it's Magic. What's up?
5: I'm Dee Dee. I'm from Decatur, Georgia. My thought is it's more healthier for me and for my peace of mind and for my mental stability, because when you get of age, when you become a certain age and you see that the people around you in your circle, are they growing, or are they helping you to build, or are they helping you, or are they bringing you down? And you have to take a choice. You have to take a time out to decide, on, are you guys here to help me build myself up, or are you building me up mentally, or are you downing me?
4: Yeah.
5: Meaning that it can take an effect on the mental health, because I work in the mental health field, so I know.
4: You know, firsthand.
5: When you're cutting people out, it's not for being hard to deal with. It's for being healthy choice. Healthy is in how we have to eat healthy, but in healthy is in our mind, our mental.
4: Yeah.
5: That's what the first thing would start as well.
4: No, that makes a lot of sense. I personally feel like it's making us more self-aware. And in some of that self-awareness, there does come those hard decisions of having to cut people off and having to protect and set boundaries. So I personally, and I put this out in the group chat last night, I think it's healthier. But again, there were some conversations saying that they didn't think, you know, in the group chat saying that people didn't think it was healthier. So family, let's finish this conversation right now. All social media at Love Jackie Paige and at Magic ATL. We talking some girl talk.
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1: 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And I wasn't even driving. I was in the back seat. 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I did. 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Julian, go ahead. You write real quick.
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8: Hey, this is Indy, and I'm a real client of my 25% lawyer. I was sideswiped on my side, and it knocked me over to the next lane. I was terrified. I was scared and stressed because I was pregnant, and I had to make sure that my baby was okay. I heard about my 25% lawyer on the radio, and as soon as we called him, we explained what happened, and my 25% lawyer was on our side. I've been in an accident before, and I knew I didn't want things to go the way that it went with my last lawyer. The last lawyer took way more than expected. They went home with more than me. My 25% lawyer made sure they got me that bag. The 25% was really 25%. It made a huge difference in my case. I have a new child bringing to the world. I need to go to work. I can't miss work. So my 25% lawyer made sure that I was compensated for my days missed off work and all of my medical bills. And above all, everything else, my family and my baby are safe. Thank you, my 25% lawyer, for making a difference and showing me what a real lawyer is about. If you're ever involved in an accident, my 25% lawyer are the ones you need to hit up first. The details are thorough and they were very quick with getting you that bag.
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So one of my goals for the month of June, we're in June, right? Yeah. Is to book a massage. If you know where I can get a good massage at, like somebody that's really going to like get down in the knots, because y'all know I'll be working out a lot. Please hit me up on Instagram at

0: 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Listen, family, that's a wrap for me. I'm done. I'm finished. I am out of here. The Ryan Cameron Uncensored Show is up next. They'll be holding you down until 7 o'clock. You know, you can hit me up on Instagram at Love Jackie Page to get a workout, to get a couple meal plan idea suggestions, to get a couple meal prep ideas. I got a little bit of everything. Love Jackie Page, because what? Today is not a rest day. Hit that follow button and check out my latest reel. If you don't know what to do in the gym, I got a couple workouts for you to do. All you need is 5 or 10 pound dumbbells and you're going to get a workout in. Love Jackie Page. Go ahead and check that out. Enjoy the rest of this Thursday and I'm going to holler at you tomorrow. Same time, same place. Holding down your midday. It's your girl Jackie Page sending hugs and love. Smooches. Love ya.
1: I'm Chesley McNeil, meteorologist for 11Live News. Another dry day on tap. Mostly sunny skies through early afternoon. Clouds will increase late. Highs today will reach the upper 80s. Clouds will stick around for Thursday, and with the increase in moisture and the daytime heating, there will be a few isolated showers that break out. Now, only a few of us will see the rain. Right now, it's a 30% chance. Threat for rain continues on Friday. It will be hot during the afternoon. Highs will reach the 90s and remain in the 90s through the upcoming weekend. I'm meteorologist Chesley McNeil with your 11Live Weather Impact Team. Enjoy today.
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Get ready to log on RC Uncensored, man, on IG. Come along with us, man. It's going to be a funky ride. It's magic.

0: It is Ryan Cameron Uncensored. How you doing on your Friday Eve? Let's just talk about the recap yesterday of the pull-up tour over the Reverb. Absolutely phenomenal.
1: Yeah.
0: Phenomenal. Shout out to the RCU crew for pulling up. And then I got home and I get I'm tagging the video. Where's Ryan Cameron? By somebody who was 3 hours late.
1: 3 hours.
0: Did y'all see Mark Curry?
1: Yeah. Mark rolled in with his suitcases. And I was sitting there and I'm giving him the what's up hands, like, B, what happened?
0: Right.
1: He was coming in from L.A. And he was like, the flight and everything. But he was like, I should have been here. I should have came here earlier on the early flight or something like that. But he really did feel bad. He was walking around. I feel like I let Ryan down.
0: He hung out for a minute, didn't he, Bonnie?
2: He did. He hung out. I mean, we ended up taking him to, we went upstairs to Reverb. Then we went to Holiday Bar.
0: Oh, so he hung out because the show's on until Friday.
2: Yeah.
0: So he here early, I guess, doing press.
2: Mm-hmm.
0: Yeah. Well, I got to say this. I owe the place of the kicking the soccer ball an apology.
1: Why?
0: Because I was done with them.
1: You did say you was
0: done
1: blank,
0: with them.
1: You was blank blanked out.
0: Done with them after the last thing.
1: Yes.
2: What place? What are you talking about?
0: The game I went to.
2: Oh.
0: But yesterday, I don't know if you saw it on the Facebook that I posted or on the Reels. That Haiti country, I never, and I've been doing this season for the football team for 8 years now.
1: Mm-hmm.
0: When they scored that first goal, I did not know it was the first goal they had scored in a World Cup in 52 years.
1: Well, because they lost the last game they was in here for FIFA. I mean, for the World Cup.
0: They have not. You know, did you hear what I said?
1: I know.
2: They haven't scored a goal.
1: Right, I know.
0: Not losing, right. Not winning, a goal in 52 years.
1: That's something to celebrate, though.
0: You were 2 years old, Ray, the last time they scored a goal. Does that make more sense to you
1: it
0: now?
1: It makes better sense.
0: Yeah.
1: Yes, I know.
0: That place went so bananas. Oh, my God, man. This man came in. He just started hugging everybody in the row. People threw their beer up in the air. I was like, and Katie was like, what is going on? Man, it was unbelievable.
1: Yeah.
0: The energy of, and I kept saying, well, who's the player that they talking about? Because they kept saying, A-T, A-T, A-T, A-T.
1: Oh, no.
0: And then somebody said, the H is silent.
1: Right.
0: I said, it's Haiti. They said Haiti.
1: Yeah.
0: A-T, A-T. Classic, man. It's magic.

0: whoop.
1: Frank,
0: headshot.
1: Frank,
0: sit down.
1: Frank,
0: stand up.
1: Frank,
0: wake up.
1: Frank,
0: faded.
1: Frank,
0: faded.
1: Frank.

0: Frank.
1: Head shot.
0: Frank.
1: Sit down.
0: Frank.
1: Stand up.
0: Frank.
1: Frank. Wake up.
0: Frank.
1: Faded.
0: Frank.
1: Faded.

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1: Frank.
0: Stand up.
1: Frank.
0: Wake up.
1: Frank.
0: Fade it.
1: Frank.
0: Fade it.
1: Frank.
2: 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There's a, I don't know if it's trending or not, but people are debating on hygiene and cleanliness and showers.
3: You always want to talk about showers.
2: It was a podcast. I guess they were talking about how they couldn't believe that people take a shower before bed and then they take a shower when they wake up. And they were saying, what happens that make you think you need another shower? So how do you roll with that?
4: I mean, you take a shower before you go to bed because of what you had during the day.
2: Right. You've got to wash it off.
4: But then there are people who sweat at night, you know, and just the nighttime standing stillness of everything.
3: I don't want to smell like bed. That's what I like.
4: Right.
2: Like,
4: I want to be fresh when I get up.
3: Yeah.
4: You know, baby powder fresh.
3: Mm-hmm. There's only nights that I'll go to bed if I don't take a shower is like, I was really drunk. That would be it. But even then, that would be a nice shower. So I don't know. Now I think about it, I don't know.
2: So the question is, like, how many showers do you take a day? If you're out there listening. We know it's been hot. Sometimes it's raining. Like, when I tell you, when I got from the airport, running through the airport like O.J. Simpson, may he rest in peace, to my appearance, then leaving the soccer game, then running in here, I got in here. And I was like, you know what? I don't normally have to do this. And I tried to explain to Patty. She was like, what? I said, I had to do the pink soap.
5: Not the pink soap.
2: And she was like, what is the pink soap? I said, I had to go in and I had to wet those brown paper towels, close the stall off, and get a scrub on.
3: Yeah,
5: wrench off.
2: And then I had to change shirts because it was not going away on that whole entire day. But we survived.
5: Right. We good.
2: Nobody said, or as they say on the west side, ooh, sauce steak. That never came out of anybody's mouth, so I felt good about it. 404-741-1075. Ladies, how many showers do you take a day? 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
7: 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I seek forgiveness of any sins I may have committed, and I pray that I will not repeat bad decisions. I pray today for others, including myself, for all of us in need of your mercy and grace. 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We surrender all stress and doubts, all anxiety and worries, all misbeliefs and misinformation, all anger and hatred, all fears and trepidations, as well as all challenges and victories to your divine wisdom and infinite power. 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Hallelujah and amen.
8: Come in.
9: Uncle Jay, can you tell me another Claret story, please?
8: Okay, you ready?
9: Yeah.
10: Here we go.
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9: Did she call 855 Jake Sanders?
1: No, she didn't call me.
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9: She didn't?
1: Nope.
9: What happened then?
1: Well, it didn't turn out the way it should've.
8: Oh, no!
1: Now listen.
10: This ain't funny, so don't you dare laugh.
1: Sue was down, down bad.
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1: No, you never want to represent yourself. That's how Sue got God.
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9: Wow.
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0: 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I said you got gold,
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0: 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Shout out to everybody who's on IG, you know. They haven't put the cameras in, they put the tape down. Guess that's coming. So they could make money off us.
1: They said the cameras are here now.
0: So they got to install them and make money. Are we going to have to start dressing different?
1: Why?
0: I'm just trolling.
1: Three-piece suit.
0: 4474-1075.
1: Steve Harvey suit.
0: How many showers a day do you take? Magic, hello.
2: I take as many showers as necessary. I do take one at night, and a lot of times I take one in the morning as well. Your body's cleaning, like you got dead skin cells and all kinds of stuff that's happening while you're sleeping, you know. So,
0: what's the most showers you've taken in one day?
2: Like 15.
0: Okay, something wrong with you.
3: 15 in a
2: day. Listen, I'm a holistic person, right? So
0: I don't care nothing about your religion. Don't bring religion into this.
2: No, I said I'm holistic.
0: Oh, okay. I'm sorry. Go ahead.
2: I'm not feeling well. Water brings me back to where I need to be.
0: Oh, like, you should have said that. Water is your happy place.
2: Yeah, okay, yes. Water and showers, that's my happy place. Okay. So, yeah.
0: Right, that makes a lot of showers. Can I ask you something?
2: Okay. Yes.
0: Do you cry in the shower when you have a stressful day?
2: I have cried in the shower before.
0: I knew it. That is your happy place. That is your spa.
2: It is. It actually is. And I used to own a spa, but I love water. I'm a water girl.
0: Okay, I can tell. 15 showers a day, so I'm going on. I bet you the water company is very happy with you.
2: Oh, right.
0: Yes,
2: that's
0: she's in there again.
2: Well, Ryan. Tell me like that.
0: She's in there again, yes. Hey, thank you very much.
2: Okay, have a good one.
0: All right, bye. I don't know, 15 a day is a lot.
1: I mean, she brings up a good point with like the dead skin cells because they do fall off you during the sleep. And I found that out. I used to, for a short time, work for Kirby Vacuum Cleaner.
4: Oh, I have a Kirby?
1: Yeah.
4: Yeah.
1: And what they do is when you do tests to people's houses, they make you take the vacuum thing and run it on people's beds, which they see all the dead skin cells and everything coming off their bed, which will be like, oh, I need a Kirby.
4: Okay.
1: Right. Yeah. So
0: 15, though, bro.
1: But that's, I'm saying.
4: I'm just trying to figure out what time.
0: What do you do in between showers?
1: Dry your towels.
4: 8 a.m.
0: Are they quick showers?
4: 10 a.m. Yeah. 12, 2.
0: It's not like a Kendrick Lamar song. Wake up.
1: Shower.
0: Lay down.
1: Shower.
0: 4-4-7-4-1-1-0-7-5. It's Magic.
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0: It is Ryan Cameron Uncensored. To shower or not to shower? That is the question. How many times in one day must you shower? Just heard from a lady who says her happy place is a shower. 15 times. Now we got somebody who wants to weigh in. It's a fella who wants to tell you, I need every woman.
1: Turn it up.
0: Listen to what this man is saying to you women.
1: Buckle up.
0: Pay attention. Hello.
2: How we doing? I think a person supposed to, a woman supposed to bathe at least 3 times a day.
0: The man said bathe.
2: The man at least twice. You know what I'm saying? Every woman should at least bathe 3 times a day.
0: That man said bathe again.
2: I'm from South Florida.
0: When a woman bathes, do she have to wrench off first?
2: She should wrench off 2 or 3 times. And I heard a woman say she don't bathe. She bathes with her hand. A woman should always bathe with a rag.
0: Now here's the question, South Florida.
3: When are we supposed to bathe? When are we supposed to bathe?
0: That's S-E.
3: When is it?
2: Bunny, when you wake up in the morning, you bathe. A woman does not go to bed without bathing.
3: Okay, that's two.
2: A woman do not.
3: So when's the third time?
2: In the morning. When you wake up in the morning.
3: Okay, when I wake up.
2: Bathe and brush your teeth.
3: Okay, so I need to wake up and bathe, and then I go to bed and bathe. So when is my third time?
2: As soon as you go home from work.
0: A
2: woman's body is different than a man body.
4: No.
2: A woman's body is thicker than a man body.
4: Oh, well, there you go.
0: A woman body what?
4: I don't know. He's just a woman body different.
3: Body is
4: I didn't know
3: than
4: that.
3: A man's
0: he
3: body.
0: Said stinker.
4: Stinker, stinker.
2: It's thicker than a man body.
3: I think that's...
2: That's right.
3: Oh, my God. Sir, so if the woman don't bathe 3 times, then what?
2: A woman should not get in the bed at night without bathing. A woman should get in, and when she get in the bed with a man and she has not bathed, he should put her behind out.
4: Damn.
3: Boy. So

0: She ain't fresh and clean. Get out of this bed.
1: Yeah, because you know what's going to happen about 3 o'clock in the morning, 2 o'clock in the morning?
0: Girl, going to that tap for that tap.
1: Yeah, right. There you go, Ron.
0: That's the people South Florida. Boy, I was thinking the lingo.
1: Yes, sir.
0: Hey, man, appreciate the call, bro.
1: 305, baby.
2: Thanks.
0: Man, said a woman's more stinker than a
2: Duval.
0: Man. Bonnie, did you understand that?
3: I don't know what to do. Because women's actually body cleans itself. Men don't have bodies that clean themselves.
0: Uh-oh.
3: I'm just saying. But, okay. I still didn't get my third shower. So I'm going to get off of work and take a shower and then eat my dinner
0: and do
3: something else and then take a shower again?
0: Yeah, you scruffed up some dead skin cells from raising that fart.
3: Oh, Lord. That's a waste of water.
2: Hey, you smell like whatever you cooked, so you want to go shower.
0: Coming up, we got a celebrity-driven Ryan report, and another celebrity is on tour and had to sit down, called an intermission, and never came back. Coming up.
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1: 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I've been in an accident before, and I knew I didn't want things to go the way that it went with my last lawyer. The last lawyer took way more than expected. 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My 25% lawyer made sure they got me that bag. 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

0: It is Ryan Cameron Uncensored. Please log on. If you have ever been a fan of Hang With Mr. Cooper, if you remember the unforgettable scene from the Jamie Foxx show when he played and had everybody cracking up.
1: Get yourself together, boy! Don't you eyeball me. Don't you look at me. Don't you look at me. He's a sissy hitcher, boy.
0: From Showtime at the Apollo, the legend, Mark Curry, is going to be doing two shows at City Winery, and he joins us for the Ryan Report when we come back. But first of all, this man told y'all need to bathe three times a day. A lady calling in and saying, what? Hello? Magic, hello.
2: Hey, he needs to sit his country step down somewhere. Women should bathe at least twice a day. Yeah. And Bunny is right. Women have our body is self-cleansing. Yeah. On the inside up in there.
3: He got doo-doo stains in his drawers.
0: Oh, okay. My God. Doo-doo stains?
2: Wow. I was in the car.
0: Face on? Ryan! Faison, baby mama said, Faison got to bed and put doo-doo stains on the sheets.
3: Man be having skin marks.
2: Because he's sweaty and stank. He need to take three showers a day. Probably more than that. Thank you, feet still.
0: Oh, my God. All right, thank you, ma'am. Bye.
2: All right.

0: We interrupt our programming to bring you the following special report.
1: I need you to get focused.
2: There's all kinds of stuff going on, yeah. Gossip.
3: Sometimes we do things that we don't investigate.
1: It's time for the Ryan Report.
4: Guys, you know, it's just nothing good could come of that situation. Just leave that alone.
5: It is Ryan Cameron Uncensored. Shout out to everybody who's on the live right now. Is it? What do you think, Ray?
6: Yeah, definitely. Definitely.
5: Is it Go Talk?
6: It's Go Talk. It's Go Talk.
5: Go Talk. Mark Curry's a goat, man.
7: Yes, one time.
5: Go Talk in the building.
7: I'm a goat. Yeah.
5: Mark.
7: Yes.
5: Lionel Richie.
7: See.
5: Last night said he felt dizzy. He's 77. Mm-hmm. He was an hour into the first date of his Sing a Song All Night Long tour with Earth, Wind, and Fire, which is coming here in July.
7: Wow.
5: They said, he told 10,000 fans, when you're feeling dizzy, you got to sit your A down. He sang one more song, took a seat at the piano, did three times the lady, and then said he's going to take a break for 15 minutes, but he never came back.
7: Oh, wow. Uh-oh.
5: What you think?
7: I think, you know, be honest, Lionel Richie had to be high. I mean, I'm just saying this. Those songs say you... Say me. That's you in the bathroom getting high looking at each other. You say me, I say you. Dancing on the ceiling. You got to be high to write that. I'm so high, I'm dancing on the ceiling. Yeah. Zoom. You can't just say zoom.
5: You got to be zoom.
7: Zoom, zoom. I think it was high.
8: Oh.
7: You all right? You about to faint too?
5: What happened?
8: Did you not just hear that pop out? Just keep going. Keep it clean.
5: Oh.
7: What did I say?
5: Oh, you said a bad word?
8: Just keep going.
5: Okay, well, come on. We got all your reactions. Oh, for the love of the queen.
7: Yes, I'm sorry.
8: I didn't know. I
7: wasn't
8: saying.
5: Okay, well, I don't think you're. I don't know. Let's ring a ding ding.
9: Ring a ding ding.
5: Okay, all right.
7: For the love of the queen.
5: We didn't know
7: you
5: what
7: say
5: was
7: me,
5: going.
7: I say you.
5: Barack Obama is on All the Smoke, and they ask him, why are you living rent-free in Donald Trump's head? And here is the former president.
10: The leader of this current administration is still very fascinated with you and your family, constantly bringing you guys up, and you've been out of office nearly 10 years now. How do you continue to keep your cool and take the high road, so to speak? Because we asked Michelle, and Michelle said we don't have to take the high road no more. We just have to be strategic in our approach.
11: That's what she said. You got to ask him what it is that...
10: The obsession?
11: The obsession.
12: I know what it is.
11: I obviously, you know, have a room in his head.
10: Rent free.
11: A suite. The last thing I had time to do was worry about what
10: somebody said.
11: Somebody said, or what my predecessor did.
10: Mm-hmm.
11: They're gone.
5: What do you think about that?
7: Wow. That's amazing. He does talk about Obama a lot. I think he wants to be Obama.
5: You think that's what
7: I think
5: is?
7: He wants to be
8: people to admire him the way that we admire Obama.
7: Yeah.
8: And he just doesn't have it.
7: He doesn't have. He wants to be Obama. He wants a name like Obama. He wants a Trumpo.
8: Trumpana.
7: Trumpana.
8: Trumpana.
7: Trumpana.
5: Hey, man, we got more with Mark Curry. When we come back, it's magic.

0: And that's why they call it Dry German Uncensored.
1: Mark Curry is here at City Winery. Two shows Friday. What time shows, Mark?
2: It's good.
1: What time are your shows?
2: 7:30 and 10.
1: 7:30 and 10. All right, Mark.
2: Check that, though.
1: Answer the question. How many showers do you take a day, bro?
2: None. I like to be funky. I like to preserve my heat and preserve my stuff up underneath the clothes. You know, that's what I like. So when, you know, I take my clothes off, I want people to know that I was there and smells like Mark. Is there. Mark Curry was here. Oh, my God. You know, so that's what I like.
1: 404-741-1075. We got a lady who says it's got to be special extenuating circumstances for her to take more than two a day. Magic, hello?
3: Maybe I am, but no. I just wanted to greet the RC family and you. But as far as this calling, if we ain't got no man here licking on us, we ain't finna do all that.
1: What?
3: I'm just saying, we extra stuff if that's what's going on. But we ain't got no man. We ain't doing all that. I hope some of that include bird baths, because we ain't doing all that.
1: How many showers do you take a day?
3: I would take two showers a day. But I'm saying, you do more when you got a man here licking all on you.
4: That's
5: true. She's licking all on you.
3: As the country wife say, she do tits, holes, and soul.
1: Oh, my God.
5: Just lay on.
3: Bye.
1: God. Now, what is her definition, Bonnie, of a birdie bath?
4: So you just use the sink, and you might put a little soap on, you know, the rat. Yeah, you might put some on, depending on where you're at. And you just do your armpits. If you have heavy chest, maybe under your chest, and then around
1: on your bosoms.
4: Yes, and then around your female part.
5: Bosom sweat.
4: You might put a little deodorant on, rinse off your face, reapply some lotion.
1: What do you think, Mark?
2: Well, that's called the Magic City Magic City Shower. Oh my God! I'm destroying Ryan Camera in the morning. This is Mark Curry, and my mouth is wrong.
4: It's actually, the afternoon.
2: It's in the afternoon. I'm going crazy.
1: Oh my God.
2: Ryan Cameron. Oh my God.
1: See, this is what happened, because yesterday, if you would have came yesterday, none of this would have happened.
2: I know my flight was late, and oh my God. It's the worst day of my life.
4: Honestly. They hate me.
2: She hates me.
4: Honestly.
1: Bonnie's going to fight you over there.
2: No, Bonnie's going to kick me. She hates me.
1: So, man, when people come up to you in the airport, what do they talk about that scene from Jamie Foxx? Do they talk about Apollo? Do they talk about hanging with Mr. Cooper? Like, when you walk, because you was in the airport, what do they talk about?
2: You know, they talk about a little bit of everything. They talk about the Jamie Foxx. They talk about Mr. Cooper. They talk about when they saw me perform. They just walk up to me. They don't even believe it's me half the time.
1: That,
2: you know.
1: That sounds like about right.
2: That's the funny part. Are you my, wait a minute. You know, and so I try to, I speak to everybody. Take a picture with everybody. Have fun with everybody. And pretend like I know them. It's easier to pretend like I know them. Hey, what's up, man? How you doing? And it, you know, instead of what, who are you? So
1: the voice?
2: Yeah. Oh, you know, I embrace all fans and hug them. And if you look at my Instagram, The Real Mark Curry, I do a video with everybody who meets me.
1: Yeah.
2: I do a video with them called People I Just Met.
1: We got more with Mark Curry when we come back. What's up, Ray?
6: 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Closed due to a car fire right there at Roosevelt Highway, both northbound and southbound between Bishop Road and John River Road. So it is a tractor trailer and a train that has collided, okay? And also another car fire, 285 northbound over at Langford Parkway. Two lanes are blocked, the right two lanes are blocked. Fire department is on the scene for that. 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
3: It's hard to believe that 2026 is halfway over. It's startling that 6 months have passed already. When you were 10, it seemed like your teen years would never come. By the time you're a teenager, you just can't wait for 21. However, do you remember when 30 years old seemed to come right after 23? And then 40 and 30 years felt like they were only a couple years apart. Wow. And at 40, statistics say that your life is half over if you are blessed. At 50, some of us start having pains in parts of our bodies that we didn't even know we had. Then here comes 60, and everybody is saying yes, ma'am, or no, sir, to you. By your 70s, you become acutely aware that life is way too short, that time moves way too fast, and there definitely are no replays and no rewinds. So relish every second of every minute of every hour you are blessed to have, because time cannot be repeated.
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0: It is Ryan Cameron Uncensored. Mark Curry's in the building.
1: One time.
0: City Winery. Two shows Friday. Mark.
1: Yes, Ryan. I am sorry that I am crazy today.
0: You're crazy today.
1: Yeah, I'm crazy
0: but
1: today.
0: But you said, you know, you tell us all there, you keep losing stuff. What's going on with that, man?
1: I don't know. I lose everything, man. I lost my headphones, my Aura ring, my watch.
0: Do you lose headphones, Mark?
1: You just leave them on the plane. When I get up and walk away, I just leave things. I don't know what it is.
2: Are you moving too fast?
1: No, I mean, okay. I think I'm getting older, and I think that my mind is deleting me or something. I don't know what's happening. I'm not moving fast, but if I get up off the plane, I'll leave my phone. I just left my phone at LAX. Listen, after I got off the plane, I left my phone in baggage claim. Now, who does that?
2: You need an assistant or somebody to just kind of why don't you get somebody to help you?
1: With somebody to hold my phone?
2: No, keep you together.
3: I mean, at least you won't lose it.
1: Well, they
0: how many phones have you bought in the past 2 years?
1: Ten.
0: Are you serious?
1: Headphones, Aura ring, scarves, anything that's not tied down. So now I tie everything to my body. Seriously, I got headphones. I tie it. If not, I'm going to lose it. And even the phone that I had tied, I lost that. So I don't know what it is. I think it's age. I'm getting older. What can I say?
2: What was in the backpack last night? Because you wouldn't let the backpack go.
1: Well, the backpack is everything. I got my schedule. I got my joke book.
2: Okay.
1: I write down jokes.
2: Oh, okay.
1: I have my iPad and my sunglasses.
2: That was one thing he was not going to lose last night.
1: Yeah, yeah. I got my joke book is in there. So I'll come down. I'll write a little joke down, you know.
0: Is your special stuff in there?
1: What?
0: You know, the stuff that last time you came on my show.
1: Yes.
0: You went crazy last time you came on my show.
1: Ryan makes me go, Ryan is the only person that makes why did you do that? Why are you doing that, Mark? And he's the only one who can say that to me. Mark, what are you doing?
0: We got more with Mark Curry when we come back. It's magic.
4: Love King. Love King forever. Your face, Tony. I like this. This feel like basement slow jam, no chaperone, and then you talk your talk, listen.

0: It is Ryan Cameron Uncensored, Mark Curry, City Winery. Two shows Friday.
1: Yes.
0: And just, man, you a legend, bro.
1: No, you a legend, man.
0: No, you the legend, man.
1: Not me.
2: So, I've been, question, being a man of legendary status.
0: Wow.
2: Why still be on the road? Because, I mean, you've got the TVs. You've done the movies. You've done it all. It's just like all these R&B singers who are still out there on the road.
0: Oh, you calling him Lionel Richie? You calling him Charlie Wilson?
1: No, you know, I do it for the love of the sport.
0: Ah,
1: you know,
0: yeah,
1: it's something that I do. And, you know, after I did Mr. Cooper, I wanted to be funny. I just wanted to be a stand-up comedian and be funny. And that's what I like to do. If my stand-up is funny, then my body is right. Then I'm right. You know what I mean?
0: Yeah, okay.
1: If I'm not funny, then I feel off kilter. So this is what I do. I do stand-up, and I like to perform. And, you know, you got Dick Gregory went to, he was like 85 or something.
0: Yeah, always on a show.
1: Yeah.
0: Always on
1: a show. So B.B. King was like 80, you know, and still performing. So, I, you know, this

0: This is what I'm going to do. I have no time. I don't want to retire.
1: Yeah.
0: This is what I do. And you got to be on that road. It hurts. The more money you get, the less funny you are because you don't want to do the things that you used to do.
1: Wait a minute. That's bars right there.
0: Oh, yeah.
1: The more money, the less funny.
0: Funny. Look how to do with the money. The less funny because you don't want to go out there and not all of them, but you don't want to go out there and do that grind. You don't want to be doing, you don't want to do five shows. Yeah. I'm going to do one. You don't want to go to those cities that are not as beautiful as Atlanta or whatever.
1: Yeah.
0: So the grind is the grind, but that keeps you funny. That's what it keeps to me, you know.
2: But how do you feel about the Kevin Hart roast that happened? Do you think that some of them was untasteful or is that what
0: it was? That was a racist event. That was racism, 100%. So I don't know. I love Kevin Hart. I think he's beautiful. But if I had $100 million, I couldn't let those white dudes call me those names.
1: Mm.
0: That should have been in the paperwork. So how you doing? I love to do this roast, but bam, this is what you can't say to me. Yeah. Bang bang, you can call me short, but you can't say these things to me. You know, and then you see Sheryl Underwood. She got a Netflix special, and she got signed by CAA. But to me, she had to degrade herself to do that, for them to accept her.
2: Yeah.
0: You know, to be called whatever they were calling her.
3: And the memory of her husband.
0: Yeah, yeah. Which was bizarre.
2: Yeah.
0: They talking about dead people and jokes. I mean,
1: George Floyd?
0: Yeah,
2: but George Floyd. Do you feel like that puts a limit? If I tell you, oh, you can't do this, you can't do this, it doesn't that limit your creativity?
0: It doesn't limit creativity, but it just lets you see the creativity in your creativity.
1: Mm-hmm.
0: You know, ain't nothing limited, but if we're going to do a roast, I'm going to talk about your daddy that died on 9/11. That's funny. Man, come on. Get some jokes, homies. Get some jokes, homies. Write some jokes. Let's do this. Let's be real.
1: We got more of Mark Curry. It's magic.
3: 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All right. Still out there. Crash. It's closed due to a vehicle fire. So it's a tractor trailer versus a train. So there was a collision, Roosevelt Highway, both northbound, southbound between Bishop Road and John River Road. That is closed. And then also, let's keep in mind, if you're over towards the airport, 75 southbound over at Central Park, Porsche Ave, and Grant Parkway, there's an accident out there. So please take your time. 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

0: It is Ryan Cameron Uncensored, Metro 107.5, 97.5, The Real Sound of Atlanta. What will Mark Curry do next? We'll find out shortly. He's at City Winery. Can't wait to see what Mark tries to get me in trouble with next on Ryan Cameron Uncensored.
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0: 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Bonnie wants to fight Mark Curry.
1: Bonnie doesn't like me.
0: Bonnie's not messing with Mark Curry right now.
1: She's so beautiful.
0: She wants to do something with Mr. Cooper, and it ain't hanging with him. Yeah. She wants to beat him down.
1: Exactly. I'm sorry. I'm so sorry.
0: Mark, give me your top five dead or alive. Stand up. Not.
1: I don't. Ooh.
0: Like, got to go on the stage.
1: I don't want to do that.
0: Give me, come on. You're a legend.
1: Oh, man.
0: Come on.
1: Top five. I don't want to do the top five.
0: Come on,
1: so
0: Mark.
1: Many comedians.
0: Come on, Mark.
1: You got to say Richard Pryor. Number one.
0: Yeah.
1: You got to say Eddie Murphy for what he put into the culture.
0: Right. Yep.
2: Right.
1: And.
0: Come on.
1: You got to say, who's three? You got to say Cat Williams for the longevity that he's been in the game.
0: Mm-hmm.
1: And, you know, the products that he put out.
0: Yeah.
1: Mark Curry. Where we at? One more?
0: Yeah, one more.
1: One more.
0: Dave in there?
1: Dave Chappelle.
0: Okay.
1: But taking the culture and to another level.
0: Yeah.
1: Put Dave in there. Yeah.
0: When you were like one of the catalysts for television and shows, even with wholesome type television, I've seen you included in some narratives where people are saying Mark Curry did it first, and then somebody took that idea and made money off of Mark Curry's idea. Mm-hmm. Have you heard that narrative before?
1: Oh, yeah, I heard that narrative many a times, and I believe it's true. I did a lot of things. People took, you're probably talking about the Steve Harvey situation.
0: Yeah, okay.
1: Because the situation with the Steve Harvey situation is he used to come to Mr. Cooper. I trained him how to do TV. Okay. People don't know that. He would come to my show. I would give him a script and show him how to do it. When I was doing Showtime at the Apollo, he would come and watch me. I gave him the job at Showtime at the Apollo. Because once I left Showtime at the Apollo, I had Mr. Cooper. So give it to Steve Harvey because he would be there every day watching me. And so I gave it to him. And so I think people, and then it was some material and all of that. You know, I forgot all that because
0: are
1: I
0: you
1: moved
0: saying
1: on.
0: Joke stole?
1: Joke stole. I mean, okay. It's okay to steal a joke, but he stole the whole bit. The whole 15 minutes of stuff. The whole 15.
3: The set.
1: Yeah, the whole set. It's okay to steal one. Me and Ryan got a joke of a wig or something like that. But to steal a whole thing and then not to say anything. My thing is he had enough money not to. You know, was it jealousy? What was it? But anyway, I let that go. If he want that material, I got so much material, I'll write for him. But I had to defend myself. A lot of people came out and said, well, you shouldn't say that. But I had to defend myself. That's my job. This is what I do. Right. I'm on the road. You ain't on the road. So people think I stole from him. Come on. Never in my life would I steal from Steve Harvey in my life.
0: City Winery, two shows, Mark Curry. 7:30 and what, 10:30 you say?
2: 6:30 and 10.
0: 6:30 and 10.
2: 6:30 and 10.
0: Oh, you have time to have a nap and lose it.
1: Yes, 6:30 and 10.
0: Mark Curry, ladies and gentlemen.

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1: One time.
0: Mark, Leslie Jones is doing a podcast, Sam Sanders Show, and I want to get you to weigh in on what she said about being on SNL.
2: I was on SNL. That is what SNL does. They make you a character of yourself. And it was kind of frustrating that they would always make me the girl that was angry and beating up people or in love with a white boy.
3: Were you okay with that?
2: It was, I wanted to be on the show. And at the time, I didn't think that that was what was happening until it kept happening. And then I was like, every time I would get a sketch, I was like, okay, who am I beating up this week?
3: Do you think SNL is a good place to be a black comic?
2: Listen, this is what I think. I think that it is the machine that it is.
3: Do you think back on the entire experience now, positively or negatively?
2: Bittersweet, because I loved being there. It was great. It was fun. But I don't miss the mental part of it.
0: You know, I guess they were saying that Lorne Michaels said there would never be another Eddie Murphy. Because of the success that Eddie had, is still unmatched.
4: Mm-hmm.
0: So
4: that's the truth. Look at it.
0: You agree with that?
4: Yes. Look at it. Once Eddie Murphy left, another black comedian didn't come on. I think Damon Wayans was on and they kicked him off, but no other black comedian came that was powerful ever again. Look at him. Look at Keenan. They got Keenan and these, all these dudes do impersonations, but nobody is Eddie. You know, once Eddie was getting a new paycheck every week, and he set a different tone, and they didn't like that. And
0: yeah.
4: You've never seen anybody else.
0: Do you miss
4: powerful.
0: TV?
4: Do I miss TV?
0: Yeah.
4: I do miss TV. TV is a fun art. I do miss it. And we're writing right now. We're writing a Mr. Cooper comeback. You know, we have it written right now, and we're gonna
0: everybody coming back?
4: If everybody who wants to come back. I talked to Raven this morning, believe it or not. She was in
0: really?
4: South Africa, she called me. Because yes, and I see Holly all the time. Don Lewis looks fabulous. If we bring our cast back, we'd be the oldest good-looking people in the world. You know what I mean? No one changed. Omar, I talk to Omar all the time. So we're all still there.
0: So what's it going to take for that to happen?
4: Well, I'm writing a script right now. You got to write the right person to want to pick it up. You remember, we're older, so people think we're old, you know. So we got to get over
0: scripts,
4: that.
0: New plots.
4: Yeah, new script, new plots. Bring a young dude in, DC Young Flyer, somebody like that.
0: Okay.
4: Bam, you know, and make it, you know, relevant to today's society. But I think we still had a chops. We were a funny show. We were a positive show. We wasn't buffoons. You know, I was trying to be a positive role model to, you know, not only black kids, but just children, you know, kids out there, you know, just trying to be something positive because I looked. Most of the black representation on TV was buffoonery. Buffoonery.
5: Okay.
4: I said buck is not a profound word.
0: We gotta look at traffic right now. What's up, Ray?
6: 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All right. There was an injury accident out there right past Fairburn Road on I-20. That has been cleared up and gone. Still some ongoing congestion as normal, but also keep in mind. Oh, also, this just came across. Lanes are back open about the car fire out there on 285 right past Camp Creek Parkway. So everything's back open, but there's still that ongoing rush hour congestion. So please take your time. 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I'm Big Ray for Ryan Cameron Uncensored on Magic World 75, 97.5, The Real Sound of Atlanta.
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0: dog.
1: Now, before I finish, let me just say, I did not come here to show out. I did not come here to impress you. Because to tell you the truth, when I leave here, I'm gone. And I don't care what you think about me. But just remember, when it hits the fan, bro, whether it's next year, 10 years, 20 years from now, you'll never be able to say that your brother's lying.

0: It is Ryan Cameron Uncensored, Magic 107.5, 97.5, The Real Sound of Atlanta. I've got to give a shout out to the Haitian community for yesterday's march into the Atlanta Stadium. Took my son, Caden. We had another father-son experience. So now we've done a Super Bowl. We've done an All-Star game. We've done a dunk contest. And the World Cup was probably not in the Yankee Stadium, but in the Madison Square Garden. But yesterday, the crowd, the energy, unbelievable. The fact that they hadn't scored a goal in 52 years, and we were there to see it. Those people went bananas. And I put it up on my Facebook page, so go and look at it. And people were coming. That was amazing to see that energy like that.
1: So win, lose, or draw, just that one goal, they were happy.
0: Yeah, because, Ray, you were two the last time I scored.
1: Right, I understand that.
0: I'm just saying. So you didn't have the beard?
1: No.
0: Well, you might have had a little stubble.
1: No, at two?
0: You a fast grower.
1: At two?
2: Milk, milk.
0: Yeah, I mean, so incredible. But at the end, it just, you know, is this one enough?
1: I don't think it
0: matters. Morocco, they at one time, they had shots on goal, and Morocco had, like, you know, 89, and, you know, Haiti had, like, 6. And me and Katie kept looking at each other, and he was like, they're going to score sooner or later. It's going to happen. They just couldn't put it together at the end, but it was so exciting. But I was done with the World Cup.
1: Oh, yeah.
0: That first game,
1: yeah, you said that.
0: I was done. I had to see no more. I was just at the wrong game.
1: Yeah, I could see that.
0: I was at the wrong game.
3: They don't play about football. Neither does Mexico. I think Mexico.
0: Oh, yeah, Mexico was going crazy.
1: I heard they were deep out there yesterday, too.
3: Yeah, I'm so mad.
0: They were fighting at a fan fest.
3: I'm so mad I missed it.
0: It was like two fans, two women. They were fighting, pulling each other's hair.
1: Really?
3: I mean, yeah. YK Nice and Belly Gang were the performers.
0: Oh, yeah, they were performing.
3: Yeah. Just know who you pulled out.
0: Kick that ball just like your friend do. Score that goal just like your friend do.
1: Pull her hair just like your friend do.
3: Yeah, throw it.
0: She don't know what you're kicking. She's just kicking it out. What the hell? Throw that ball in a circle.
1: Throw that ball.
0: 404-741-1075. Tyrese, that turtleneck, along with Tank and Life Jennings at Wolf Creek, Saturday, July 11th. Call in right now and play the game. What up, Ray?
4: 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Georgia 400 southbound over at Sydney Marcus Boulevard got an accident. Looks like Hero units are on the scene trying to get that out of the way. It's like around exit 1B. But then in the Cumberland area, in the Cobb County area, accident right lane is being blocked. 285 westbound over at 75. So please be careful. 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
4: We had somebody come in the dealership with no money in their pocket, with a 490 credit score, and said they need a car. They told us they don't have no money to put down. They heard a commercial saying zero down to get a car, and that's why they're here. No

0: Andre Dennis. So I heard you mention something about a rapid response team. A rapid response team? I've actually never heard about that for a traffic accident. So what is that?
1: Great question, Jackie. Our rapid response team is a resource we have within our office to investigate all of our trucking accidents. They're immediately on the ground once we're contacted.
0: Really? So what exactly do they do?
1: Great question. It's headed up by a private investigator who has relationships with law enforcement and people in the community. The investigator works with our accident reconstructionist to provide 3D renderings of the accident scene. We're also able to get a drone in the air to preserve valuable evidence from the scene.
0: So I hear a lot of lawyers advertise about trucking cases, but nothing about a rapid response team.
1: They're part of our litigation team and they're involved on every trucking case, including if you've been hit by a commercial vehicle.
0: Oh, Andre, that is good information to know. If I'm ever in a trucking accident or in any accident, I already know who I'm going to call. I'm calling you, Andre Dennis of the Dennis Law Firm, because I know I will get justice.
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Cause you know I keep frying in the kitchen pan. I'm in the A, swinging the heat. Snoop Dogg on the microphone, bringing the beat. I ain't lying, I'm trying and frying and sliding. Snoop Ego Double G, I'm rocking with Ryan, and I'm back on the microphone, taking you home. I'm in the zone. Dogs on the mic so we can take a toast and take a break to this. Just shake to this. So smooth, it's so cool. It's so Snoop Ego Double G, and when I come old school. For my nephew Ryan, now I'm gone.

0: hey, hey, hey, hey, hey, hey, hey, hey, hey, hey, hey, hey, hey.
1: Magic, hello?
2: Hello.
1: Hey.
2: Hey.
1: Who's this?
2: Miracle.
1: Congratulations, Miracle. It's time for you to play the game.
2: Yay!
1: Live Jennings, Tank, Tyrese, Wolf Creek, July 11th. Are you ready?
2: Yeah.
1: Okay, I'm going to put you on hold, come back and give you a code word. And when you call back, make sure you answer with a code word when I say hello. Don't be like, did Miracle? Did Miracle? What color is him? What color is him?
3: Is him?
1: Okay, Miracle. Did Miracle, y'all? Hang on, Miracle.
2: Okay.
1: All right. She's ready. Are you ready? I'm going to clear the lines. When we come back, there's a versus tonight.
4: Yep.
1: We'll tell you about it. And we're going to play something and let you guess who it is. You'll never guess. We got a new song. It's Magic.

0: Magic Hall 13, who this?
1: Delicious.
0: T-Pain, Delicious. Magic Hall 14, who this?
2: Dirk.
0: T-Pain, Dirk. Magic Hall 15, who this?
3: Mayor.
0: Brah! T-Pain. Magic Hall 16, who this?
3: Chaon.
0: T-Pain. Magic, hello.
4: Hi, am I the right caller?
0: Who is this?
4: Lisa.
0: Lisa, you have stolen the tickets.
5: Ah! One time.
0: Congratulations, Lisa.
4: Oh my God, I didn't even believe I was on this. Oh my God, thank you, Ryan.
0: You're very welcome. Tank, Tyrese, Life Jennings, Wolf Creek, Saturday, July 11th. You are the winner.
4: Yes. Thank you.
0: You're very welcome. Hang on, okay?
4: Okay.
0: All right.
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7: I need you to get focused.
8: There's all kinds of stuff going on, yeah. Gossip.
9: Sometimes we do things that we don't investigate.
7: It's time for the Ryan Report.
10: Guys, you know, it's just nothing good could come of that situation. Just leave that alone.
0: It is your Ryan Report. There's a Versus tonight, right?
5: Is there?
0: Bonnie knows all about it.
11: Yes.
5: Who is it?
11: It's the Battle of the Boy Bands tonight. Oh. It's B2K versus Pretty Ricky, 9:30 p.m. our time. You can stream live through Apple Music and on the official Versus channel.
0: So who you got?
11: Pretty Ricky. Pretty Ricky. Yeah.
0: Didn't that, didn't our own Willie Moore Jr. have a song with them?
11: He did. Lay your body down.
0: That's Willie's song, right?
11: Mm-hmm. But then Pretty Ricky has this song. Dang, I can't remember how theirs goes.
0: I wonder if Willie's going to come out. Because, you know, they be bringing people out now on the Versus.
5: He's come out on a couple of other shows, right?
0: On the tours, right?
11: Yeah. He came out. Where's Willie from? He came out on his home.
0: So, from Mississippi.
5: No, not Mississippi.
0: Oh, St. Louis?
11: St. Louis. Yeah, St. Louis.
0: From the Louis and his crowd.
11: Yeah. I mean, they might. We should text Willie and ask him.
0: Go mind and lay his body down.
11: It's just interesting because, like, how does he perform this song?
0: Did you say he's going to lay his body down flat out?
11: Flat out.
0: That's crazy. Well, we'll be watching.
11: I definitely watch him.
0: Ring, ding, ding. Okay. Everybody listen.
5: Yes.
0: In the car, on the apps. This is a person's brand new song. They're going into the country music vein. Who is this?

0: brethren.
1: Oh, I have no idea.
2: Yeah, his voice is a little different.
0: It's Waka Flocka.
1: Waka
2: I go
1: who?
2: Hard in the paint.
0: That's, yeah.
1: Waka what?
2: Waka Flocka.
0: Waka to the Flocka.
1: Mm-hmm. No.
2: He's not on, he's on the verse. And then the chorus is, I can't find the white guy's name. What is the white guy's name? But it's called Hard Liquor. It's not out yet, I guess.
0: Mother Flocka? No. Father Flocka?
1: No. So Waka is going down the country. The country.
0: Why
1: route?
0: Not?
1: I mean, yeah.
0: Beyonce did it.
1: Yeah, that's true. And you got a lot of cats out here doing Southern soul and country music and all that stuff. So why not? Okay. You
2: and
1: got
2: I actually talked to Waka. He kind of talked about how, like, the music he was making back then was for that time period of his life. So I guess, like, it does kind of. He's mature now. He can't keep throwing the dreads.
0: Okay, we got more to come back because Ray's shaking his head. It's magic.
3: Good evening, ladies and gentlemen. How's everybody doing tonight? All right. I'd like

It is Ryan Cameron Uncensored, Friday Eve. Tomorrow, end of the week, the last day. Just play a little snippet of Waka Flocka's new song. And play like, give us like 15 seconds of it, Bob.

0: Now, why can't he do that, Ray?
1: I mean, listen. Know Waka for that energy, hype. Okay, case in point, birthday bash. Me and you walked out into the area where the concert was, and it was like, what is going on out there? Because his bass was just extra crazy. And when you hear that, I feel like really just smoking weed and jumping into a mosh pit. Me, at this big age.
2: Wow.
1: But he gives you that type of energy. Like Waka Flocka's joints is energy. He's already grown.
2: But I'm saying he can't change lanes.
0: Yeah.
2: Because he can't do that forever. Waka's a little heavy on there. Because he's older.
1: Everybody else is doing everything else forever.
2: Waka couldn't even jump and swing his hair as long as he needed to.
1: Yeah, he can. I think everybody else is doing everything else forever. You know, shoot. Hello? The verses for tonight. These dudes is how old?
2: That's different.
1: What's so different about it? Why don't they just go into
2: because
1: country
2: they came
1: music?
2: Out of retirement.
1: They can't do that forever. Yes, Brian.
2: You with the brown shirt.
0: I just like Ray's transition. Hello, shoot. Hello. Hello, shoot. Yo, hello. Beautiful, Ray. Beautiful transition. I like when you have those glasses on. You're an empath. So I think, does anybody win versus anymore? Like, what's the purpose at this point? Is it streams?
2: I think so.
0: Because T.I. said it was for broke people.
2: Yeah, that's T.I. though. I mean, we're not listening to that.
1: I think versus is only good for
2: I think versus is for us. It's for the people. Yeah, it's for us. Yeah. I'm about to have me a good time watching B2K and Pretty Ricky go back and forth. And I'm sure they're going to bring out, because Pleasure P told Bow Wow he has to pick a side. So they might even bring out Bow Wow. You know,
0: overall Bow Wow, because that's the new Bow Wow look.
2: I mean,
0: it's the overall Timberland one shoulder off Bow Wow, which makes him look tall.
2: Yeah, his face still a little round though. But
0: anyway, killing them today.
2: But anyways, it's for the people now, and they still get paid. It's a bag.
0: They pay?
2: Don't they get paid on Versus?
0: How do they
2: ain't
0: get
2: no way they doing verses for free.
1: You know what? I think.
2: Okay, now I'm going to go back to
0: Yeah, go to the chat.
2: Go back to Tim.
0: Go to the chat, GPT.
2: Tim, you might have been right.
0: We got to look at traffic right now. How much do they get paid for the verses? What up, Ray?
1: 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Got an accident, and then the police are trying to get that out the way. Actually, they're in the final stages on moving that. But out there towards Forest Park, that's 75 southbound over at 285. Got a minor fender bender, but major on-looking delay. So please keep it moving. Attention, Ram owners, complete recall 67A. Get 500 and a chance to win a Miami getaway 4-2 plus the final race of the season. Plus, meet Brandon Butterbean Queen.
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4: Uncle Jay, can you tell me another Claret story, please?
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0: It is Ryan Cameron Uncensored, Magic 107.5, 97.5, The Real Sound of Atlanta. Something that annually brings $272 million to the area is about to go away. It also gives $7.1 million to local charities like, you know, First Tee, East Lake, you know, golf stuff. As the PGA Tour is now changing where the Tour Championship is going to end. For since I think 2013, it's always ended at East Lake Golf Club, but now it will be rotating. So they will host this year and next year, but then that's it. And we could blame Tiger Woods.
1: Oh, why?
0: Because they made a future competition committee, and he was like one of the main people in charge of it. And I'm sure he's probably sitting up there, why are we doing it at East Lake every year? Why don't we just travel like the Super Bowl? And so, but think of how much money that is going to be for that community and for the city, because it's almost like the Masters. I mean, $272 million for that entire week.
2: Right.
0: Of course, I've always hosted the PGA party. You know, we've done that.
2: Oh, yeah.
0: That's my bag.
2: Oh, man.
0: So 26 and 27. And then.
2: Always have good events.
0: They say it's going to be a competition committee where different people will bid on getting the tour championship. And then you'll have to bid like everybody else. But for many, many years, it's just always been East Lake and Atlanta.
2: So can Atlanta bid?
0: Yes.
2: Okay.
0: Yes.
2: I think Atlanta will have a great chance on with the bids, especially now that the soccer things has happened and everything is left and all these structures and everything that has been built is built now. Like, why not?
0: Well, that's a lot of money.
2: That's a lot of money.
0: A lot of money gone, man. When we come back, Lionel Richie has been hospitalized. We'll give you an update on that in about 6 minutes. It's Magic.

0: It is Ryan Cameron Uncensored. Lionel Richie experienced a dizzy spell. He was actually performing Dancing on the Ceiling. Then he performed three times a lady, but then left for an intermission, an unplanned intermission, and did not return. Paramedics were called, and he had to go to the hospital via ambulance. And just like I predicted, they're saying he was suffering from dehydration.
1: Oh, Lionel.
0: Now, no official or long-term diagnosis has been released by the reps, but he was taken in out of precaution. Probably no fluids.
1: Yeah, not drinking enough
0: water. They'd probably give him, you know, a couple of bags of IV fluids.
2: You know what the bad part about this is? The tour just started.
0: It was the first night.
2: The first night.
1: Yeah,
2: and
1: but...
2: You're suffering dehydration. So now you're on the road.
1: Yeah.
2: You got to be careful with that at that age. Like, come on, bro.
1: Yeah, like, what's the recovery time? What's the recovery time on dehydration?
0: Yeah, a lot of times it happens to a lot of artists. I mean, it don't matter about the age. I think.
2: Yeah, but even though at this age, it's you still got to be extra careful now. Yeah, it happens to everybody, but at this age, you really got to.
0: I don't know. I'll give you a little pushback on that. I think that people not, if you're not taking care of yourself and you're not, like, if you just, you're not drinking fluids, you're not doing B12, you're not doing anything, you're just out there going, and ignoring the signs that your body's trying to tell you, you're going to probably fall over or get dizzy. And Lionel Richie, with that schedule from American Idol, and deciding to go, I mean, it's the first night. It seems like that if you were a booking agent, you know, because they do it for movies, they make you take a physical.
2: Oh, I didn't know that.
0: Yeah, they make you take a physical to make sure that you're, you know, qualified to shoot the movie.
1: Yeah.
0: Because they have to insure you.
1: But sometimes you can start just fine. I think, especially with artists, because you're moving around so much, you probably take sips of water, but you never actually get to a good amount of water.
0: Well, the video that they have up, when he sits down, he is really struggling. Not just to sing, but to breathe.
2: Yeah.
1: Yeah.
0: So, night one, because, I mean, I think it may be the same night. It's like July 21st, him and Earth, Wind & Fire coming here to State Farm. You know, people are going to be wondering.
2: And Charlie Wilson already going through some stuff between them two. Bonnie, you may have to open for the show. Yo.
1: That's fine. You guys can give me a call.
0: Bonnie's already opening up enough stuff. Tomorrow, it's a big debut.
1: Oh, no. No.
0: No!
1: No.
2: No.
1: I decided no.
0: Well, you did?
2: You didn't tell us?
1: I thought I had that conversation maybe with Alton, not with y'all.
0: So okay, we're not debuting?
1: No, it doesn't. Well, okay. So Alton said that if I maybe do my song, that would be beneficial. But me opening up for like comedy.
0: No. We're talking
1: about
0: the video.
2: No, the video.
1: Oh, my bad. Yeah, it's still.
0: What? Wait a minute.
1: I thought you were talking about Mark.
0: No, we're talking about the video.
1: Yes. Oh, my video does debut tomorrow at 12 noon on YouTube. So you can see it on Bonnie Banks YouTube. It has. So if anybody was wondering what happened with me and Trey from Country Wayne, he is my date in it.
0: And the name of the song is?
1: Eye Contact. Like your eye contact. Oh, like eye contact.
0: Very Prince-ish, that little reference. You know, Prince used those kind of symbols too. Really? That influence is interesting to me.
1: I never said
0: I'm not saying nothing. Gray. We ain't saying nothing. Tomorrow, eye contact at noon on YouTube.
2: The Illuminati.
0: Good luck. What up, Ray?
3: 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All right, downtown Wiley scattered crash. All right, 7585 northbound right before the split into Brookwood. There's lanes blocked going into 75.

looks like a lot of debris going on. Some cars really just kind of sticking out. So be careful. And then also is a tractor trailer trouble, 75 southbound up in Cobb County, Windy Hill Road in that far right lane. The American Revolutionary was decided in South Carolina, SC250.com, Revolutionary South Carolina. Be a part of it. Get home safe, y'all. 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
8: 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So I heard you mention something about a rapid response team. 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
9: Great question, Jackie. 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
8: Oh, Andre, that is good information to know. 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
1: Temperatures continue to rise along with the heat and humidity, and that's going to give us a chance for just a few isolated showers to pop up. In fact, on Friday, we have a 30% chance for some afternoon showers with highs near 89. It gets hotter on Saturday with highs near 92, still holding on to a 30% chance for showers and a few thunderstorms possible. Then we go down to a 20% chance for showers Sunday through Thursday, but temperatures are really going to be hot. We're talking mainly low to mid-90s, and with the heat index, it's going to feel like it's around 100 to around 105 degrees. So definitely be careful in the heat for the rest of the week, the weekend, and into next week, too. 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From the 11 Alive Weather Impact team, I'm Chief Meteorologist Chris Holcomb.
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0: Tonight, you're planning on watching the ultimate soccer showdown. 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

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You know who you with. Reese holding it down for BZ Baby, and I'm about to tell you how to put a grand in your hand. But first, we're going to get emotional with Carl Thomas. 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

0: Lana Reese right here. Now, money cannot buy you happiness, but it can buy you some peace of mind. 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
2: It's an amazing transformation of what is going on downtown, because we didn't think anything was going to happen, and now everything is happening.
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3: It's like Noah's Ark. If you build it, they will come.
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3: 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Noah's Ark?
2: Noah's Ark. If you build it.
3: That's what God told Noah. If you build it, they will come.
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2: 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I don't remember God saying that.
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2: Was he talking to Kevin Costner?
3: It was in the Luke James.
4: Luke James,
2: the actor?
3: What happened?
2: God said, if you build it, they will come.
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